0: 25-yard line to begin this one. So we'll see what happens here for Coach Chad Augsburger and his troops. He's going to run the defense. The offensive coordinator this year is Jared Kiger, who ran the defense last year. So a little switcheroo there on that end. And here we go for second-year starter for the Green Wave in Braden Hackett. And Hackett is going to go to the shotgun formation, offset eye to his left. He takes a snap, and he gives to the tailback off of right tackle. Running hard is the tailback for the Green Wave, and he picks up a couple. And that is going to be Harley Pierce, I do believe. And he's going to get two on the play.
1: As Simon comes in with the tackle for the Generals, a junior for MacArthur.
0: So that is Pierce on his first rushing attempt of the season. Green Wave are going to go traditional huddle here. We didn't see that after about a 3-yard pickup. Didn't see that much. A lot of no huddle last season. This time they went to a traditional huddle. Second down and 7 for Matt Toome from their own 28. They go left to right, and they give it to Pierce again off the right side. He's hit from behind, drags a couple of tacklers across the 50 to the near hash mark, and he got close to the 27 where it's going to set up a 3rd down and 3. Last year, Matt Toome was not a team that had the ability to make a lot of big plays offensively, Benny, and I'm assuming, especially early in the season, Coach Augsburger is wanting to have that same type of mentality. And this is a manageable 3rd down here. 3rd and 3. Hackett again in the gun. He's got two receivers lined up behind each other to each side. And Gregory's the lone setback for Hackett in the shotgun. Low snap. Hackett takes it, throws across the middle. He's got his man complete at the 1st down marker. I think it's enough to move the change. And it is. It's a first-class record service 1st down for the Green Wave. And that is Memphis Howell, the sophomore, with the catch.
1: Yeah, Memphis did a good job. He knew right where that 1st down marker was, not afraid to take the hit right there in the middle of the field.
0: So Howell on the reception for 3 yards, and the Green Wave, again, have that first-class record service 1st down. They will go no huddle here, 1st and 10, right at the 30-yard line. He had a nose for that stick, and split backs here, and this is the tailback. Pierce off the left side finds the hole across the 40. Close to another 1st down at the 45, maybe the 46, and it should be enough to move the chains once again for the Green Wave.
1: Initially, that kind of looked like it was going to be a pass that Matt Toome was going to go back with the same play, and then ended up running the ball right up the middle, and I think that threw MacArthur for a loop.
0: 1st and 10 for Matt Toome at their own 46-yard line. They've already picked up 2 1st downs on this drive. And in the shotgun goes Hackett. He's going to hand in the backfield to Pierce, and he got dropped for a couple of yard loss. Back to the 42. MacArthur had that one snuffed out good on a little delay, and the Green Wave are going to lose 2, maybe 3 on the play.
1: Yeah, Little and Dandridge both in there for MacArthur, and quick tackle.
0: 2nd and 12 as Pierce will come off, and they'll run in some new personnel here. The Green Wave will. Just underway, no score on the scoreboard tonight. Hill Landscaping game scoreboard will be presented all season long. 9:15 to go in the opening quarter. Here's Prince in motion. They give it to him on a little end around. He cuts it up at middle of the field across the 45. Got back to the original line of scrimmage. Maybe another yard after that. Pick up a 4, and it's going to be 3rd and long for the Green Wave. The 3rd and 9 here for Matt Toome after the rush by the senior Brendan Prince. Matt Toome faced with really their most challenging play up to this point in the game, Benny. 3rd and 9 at their own 47.
1: Yeah, it'd be interesting what they decide to go with here.
0: Put back for Hackett. He's got a wide out to each side. Now he puts a Gregory in motion to the left side. Under pressure, Hackett throws across the middle. Pass deflected, and then it went off the arms of the Mattoon receiver who was trying to catch it on the deflection. That was Cameron Hawes, and it's incomplete. So the Green Wave will have to kick here on 4th down. Promising drive. Mattoon gained a little field position, Benny, but that 3rd down and long was a bit of a challenge there for Mattoon.
1: Yeah, MacArthur did a good job of just getting the hands out there and deflecting that ball. And Mattoon nearly picked up that reception, but we'll kick it away here.
0: Cameron Stokes, Devontae Phillips back deep at their own 20. Gregory's the punter. MacArthur won't rush. Gregory gets the kick away. There might be an opportunity for a return here, and there is. And making the catch there on the return is Phillips. Breaks a tackle near side. He's still on the run at the 40 midfield. Did not step out of bounds, and he gets all the way back into Mattoon territory at the 42-yard line.
1: Harley Pierce making the tackle for the Green Wave.
0: So first and 10 for MacArthur on the big return there by DeMonte Phillips. You could kind of see that coming here on our side, Vinny. It was a good kick by Gregory, but right to Phillips, and he was able to return it up the near sideline, and MacArthur takes over in good field position. First and 10 at the Mattoon 42. 8:16 to go in the opening quarter on the Hild Landscaping scoreboard, and there is no score. Antonio Young is the starting quarterback. There was some question whether he would start or not. He's going to take the snap and looks to throw. Steps up in the pocket, has all kinds of time. The pass is caught over the Mattoon defense, and in for the touchdown is Kyrie Jackson, a sophomore. There are no flags, and it's a one-play touchdown for the MacArthur Generals, and that didn't take any time whatsoever as Jackson got behind the defense there, and the closest player, I think, for Mattoon might have been Hawes, Vinny. I'm not certain, but Mattoon was out of position, and just like that, Kyrie Jackson has made it a 6-0 game in favor of MacArthur. Now, here is a botched extra point attempt, and that is Bruce trying to take it around the left end. The two-point conversion fails, and that's where our score is at this point. In favor, it will stay a 6-0 MacArthur lead. But 42 yards on the touchdown pass from Antonio Young to Kyrie Jackson. And Vinny has those drive numbers.
1: Yeah, just 6 seconds off the clock. But MacArthur, one play, 42 yards, 6 seconds off the clock. And the score is the Generals and MacArthur 6, the Mattoon Green Wave nothing.
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0: Well, MacArthur doesn't take any time. They strike quickly. And with 8:10 to go here in the opening period on the Hild Landscaping scoreboard, MacArthur 6, Mattoon nothing. Some type of defensive miscommunication there, Vinny, as Jackson was wide open behind that defense. The pass was underthrown, and the nearest Mattoon player was still 5 to 10 yards away.
1: Yeah, just Mattoon can't afford to give those kinds of plays up.
0: All right, here's the ensuing kickoff by Bruce. It's another pooch kick. Prince is going to take it on a bounce at his own 20. Straight ahead 30, 35. Finds a seam 40. Gets to the outside. Close to midfield. Brendan Prince on the nice return for the Green Wave. And Mattoon will have it first and 10 at their own 49-yard line at the 8:03 mark here of the opening quarter. I'd like to thank all of our Green Wave sponsors here tonight, including Kirchner Building Centers. They'll present Green Wave football all season long. So here we go for Mattoon on their second possession of the night. They got a couple of first downs on their opening drive, and then it stalled out, Benny. We'll see if they can continue into a score on this possession.
1: First drive looked pretty promising. So
0: first and 10 for Mattoon. They're at their own 49, left to right as we see it here from the Denning Automotive press box. And Hackett takes a low snap. He's going to throw on first down. Throws near side. Pass is caught, but hit immediately is the intended target, and that, for the Green Wave, is Knox Hayes. He's going to get 2 yards on the reception, and it sets up a second down and long.
1: You talked about it early. Knox, one of those sophomores that's out here for Mattoon, and sophomores are making a lot of plays out here. So Mattoon, very young this year in many positions.
0: Second down and 8. We've got an equipment snafu here for the Generals. They've got it figured out. And that clock will start to run again, 7:40 and counting here in the opening quarter. And it's 6-0 MacArthur. Again, the shotgun goes Hackett, split backs, receivers to each side, and he's going to get to the tailback. Visit Pierce running off left tackle, cuts it back in at the line of scrimmage, and he's dropped right there for no gain. And it sets up third down and 8 now for Mattoon. Trying to find something that works here offensively. The Green Wave are. Junior Tristan Lindsay will come in to the Green Wave lineup on this 3rd and 8 play. We're faced with 3rd and 9 on the last possession, and a pass fell incomplete. Let's see what they can do here. First time that they're in MacArthur territory tonight. Hackett again in the shotgun. We've got double tight end set. That's a low snack, and Hackett's just going to dive on it back at the 36-yard line. Well, those are the mistakes Mattoon can ill afford to make, and that time it was a low snap. We've seen some of those that Hackett's taken off the turf, and that time it just took a couple of bounces back to him. And Mattoon's going to lose about 15 yards on the play. I'll make it about a dozen. And they'll be forced to kick here once again.
1: Well, Fletcher had a nice high kick last time, but unfortunately, the great return.
0: Phillips is back there again, along with Cameron Stokes. And a good kick again by Gregory, but it's going to give Stokes a chance. He bobbles it, picks it up, runs between the stripes here. Now angles to the outside. Mattoon does a little better job there defensively and takes down Stokes on that far side across the 35. Got to about the 38. We got a late marker, so this may push the Generals back a little bit here at the 6:31 mark of this first half of play. 6-0 MacArthur on your Hild Landscaping scoreboard. And let's check the flag.
1: You may have had a face mask right away from the ball. Knox Hayes got up pretty mad there that he was being held by the face mask, and I'm not sure whether that was the flag or not, Greg.
0: Well, let's allow the officials to sort this out. I never did see a sign, but they're going to mark off from the 42, actually, is where that return ended up. I did not think that the return man Stokes had that much forward progress, but they'll step it off to the 27. Personal foul, face mask against MacArthur. That's the first penalty of the night. And it's 6-0 in favor of the Generals. They're backed up at their own 27-yard line. And first down and 10, here's Young. They give to Brown straight ahead. He's hit and dropped after a couple of yard gain in there by the Green Wave defense. That's Javari McCarty, I believe, on the stop for Mattoon. Let's check it. A gain of a couple there for Brown. The first run play of the night for the Generals. And they'll credit him for 3 up to the 30-yard line. They'll go no huddle here quickly, Antonio Young and company. And they're going to get to Brown off the right side again. He gets to the outside and the edge and then is sliced out of bounds over there. There is a penalty flag? Nope, no marker. They're just going to say he steps out of bounds. And it should be enough for the first down and a gain of 8. And it is, and it's a first down for MacArthur on the 8-yard run there. First and 10 for the General. Their own 38-yard line, they lead 6-0 on the Hild Landscaping scoreboard. 5:55 to go here in the opening period. Mattoon with a 3-4 look here defensively. Young in the shotgun. Who bobbles the snap? It's loose. I think Young got back on it at the 36.
1: Just in time, and I think it was Mitchell Clapp that nearly got that. Maybe McCarty that nearly picked that off the turf, and Mattoon nearly had the ball back. So
0: near turnover there for the Generals. They avoid disaster. It's 2nd and 12 at their own 36. Young in the shotgun again. He's got a tailback behind him and Caden Brown. Two receivers left, one to the right. They give to Brown off left tackle. He's got a big hole here. Tries to get to the outside. Follows his blockers nicely. And I think he's got the first down. Boy, Mattoon just didn't have much progress towards the football, and Brown just kept churning, and he's got the first down and a gain of 12.
1: Yeah, Kyrie Jackson, a nice block for the Generals here on this near side that allowed that big pickup.
0: Well, you just look at the MacArthur players, Vinny, especially Brown, compared to the Green Wave and the defensive backs, and it's significant advantage for MacArthur. First and 10, right at the midfield stripe. Young's going to throw, sets up a near screen, and it's complete, shaking a tackler. Is the receiver Jackson. He's going to go down the near side and steps out of bounds at the 21-yard line. Mattoon had a chance at him. That was Cardin Calvin, but Jackson put on a nice move, and he's going to pick up 30 yards. Boy, he's had a fantastic first quarter of play here after that 30-yard pickup, and the Generals are inside the Mattoon red zone here with 5:07 to go in the opening period on the Hild Landscaping scoreboard.
1: Jackson, just a sophomore for the Generals.
0: And then the shotgun, Young to throw again. That one's tipped away and knocked down by Hayes.
1: Looks like he was playing basketball on that,
0: did.
1: Greg.
0: He almost was able to kind of corral it with one hand and draw it in for the interception, but it falls harmlessly to the ground for MacArthur, and it sets up a second down and 10 for the Generals. 5:04 to go here in the opening period from the Denning Automotive Press Box. Glad to have you with us for Friday Night Football. We're back in the swing of things here on this Friday evening. Young in the shotgun again. He's going to give to the deep man, Brown, running left side. He's converged on by Mitchell Clapp and company, and Brown's going to get a couple. Got to about the 17.
1: Now, Mitchell Clapp there. Nice tackle by Mitchell, the senior. Also, Mikkel Burks in there for the Wave, just a sophomore.
0: So, third down and 8 here for the Generals. This has been the most challenging the Green Wave defense has been thus far. Let's see if they can get a stop here on third down and force the Generals to either go for it on fourth down or maybe attempt a field goal.
1: Yep. Seventh play of this drive.
0: Young's in the shotgun. He's got Brown to his left. Two receivers right, one to the left. They give to Brown, running between the tackles, and he's got the first down. Lunges inside the 10, and he got to about the 9. Now it's a gain of 9, and that was pretty easy there for MacArthur, and they moved the chains again.
1: Memphis Howell with the tackle for Mattoon.
0: First and goal for MacArthur. They're at the Mattoon 9 and looking to increase that 6-0 lead here on the Hill Landscaping scoreboard. General 6, Green Wave nothing. Young in the shotgun again here for Mattoon. Two receivers right, one to the left. He's got Brown lined up to his right. And Young's going to take the snap. Somebody moved a little early, and I thought they've done that a couple of times. No, they're going to say Mattoon was offsides here. So I thought MacArthur has moved early a couple of times, Vinny, with no ball, but that time they're going to credit the Green Wave. So that's going to move the Generals closer all the way down to the 5, where it will be first and goal for MacArthur at the 5-yard line, looking for their second score of the night. Young will go to the shotgun again, right to left here again for MacArthur. He takes the snap, gives to Brown, straight ahead. Brown plunges towards the end zone, and he's got it. Not much effort there defensively by Mattoon in terms of getting to Brown. He had a lot of green in front of him, and Brown has his first touchdown tonight. It's a 5-yard score, and the Generals have a 12-0 lead here with 3:47 to go in this opening quarter of play. They had some trouble on their last snap on the extra point attempt, but they are going to attempt it here once again, and that is Aiden Bruce. This time, they bobbled a snap, kick is up, and it just got through. So it was a bobbled snap there by Cameron Stokes, but he was able to get it down. And just like that, the Generals have a 13-0 lead over the Green Wave. And Vinny has our drive summary.
1: Yeah, the Generals, they go 63 yards. They do so on 8 plays, 2:46 off the clock.
0: And your Hill Landscaping scoreboard. It's MacArthur 13, Mattoon nothing. 3:47 to go here in the opening period. We're back in 30 seconds here on WNCI.
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0: Well, MacArthur's thrown the first couple of punches here. They lead at 13-0 on the Hill Landscaping scoreboard as Aiden Bruce is going to kick away for the third time tonight. Another short end-over-end kick that Prince is going to take on a hop at his own 20. Beers right, 25, on his feet across the 30. And he's gang tackled there at about the 33-yard line. That's where Mattoon will take over. First and 10, 3:41 to go. Hasn't been the best combination here so far, Benny. The offense is just got across midfield one time, and the defense hasn't been able to stop the Generals. So let's see if Mattoon can somehow turn the tide here. First and 10 for the Green Wave. Line of scrimmage is their own 33-yard line. Braden Hackett, the junior signal caller, goes into the shotgun. He's got Gregory lined up to his right. Braden's going to throw on first down, completes it near side. And that's Carson Kimbrough for a minimal gain. Got across the 35, maybe to the 36. And Mattoon's going to pick up a few there on first down. Kimbrough kind of transitioned to that tight end position this season. And good hands there to haul it in and pick up a couple of yards.
1: Yeah, real nice catch. And Carson now a junior, stands at 6'3", 240.
0: Second and seven for the Green Wave. Their own 36-yard line. Mattoon hasn't shown that breakaway speed that we've seen some teams that were really successful in years past, and they have to be more of that short pass and running game this season for Mattoon. They got a man in motion here. They fake it to him. Now Hackett's going to keep it running left, cuts it back in, and he's got a couple of yards to about the 38-yard line, and it will be third down and five there for the Green Wave after the quarterback keeper by Braden Hackett. His numbers aren't very good running tonight. That's only his second attempt, but that low snap cost him about 12 yards rushing the football earlier. Third and five for Mattoon. They're just one of three on third down tonight.
1: A perfect opportunity for a hard count here. Let's see if Hackett wants to try that.
0: If Mattoon can get this offense rolling. Trailing at 13-0 on the Hill Landscaping scoreboard. 2:10 and counting in the first quarter. Hackett in the gun. He's going to throw quickly to near side. Completes it to Howell. He cuts it up at the 40. Still on his feet. He's got the first down, but there's a late marker. And let's check it.
1: I think we're going to have a hold right there off the line. I think Carson Kimbrough may get called for a hold there.
0: The play stands. It's good for about 6 yards on a quick hitter to Memphis Howell on the near side. But let's check it. We got a hold here against the Green Wave. Yeah, that's unfortunate because that's going to set the Green Wave back. It was thrown right out about the line of scrimmage. Mattoon's second penalty of the night.
1: Yeah, I think it was iffy, but MacArthur did a good job of selling it to the official. So
0: third and long for Mattoon. We've got a timeout called by MacArthur. We'll take a break as well. Be back in a minute. Your timeout this evening, courtesy of the original Burger King of Mattoon. It's a good way to spend a timeout at the original Burger King of Mattoon. We're back in 60 seconds. 13-0 Generals here on WMCI.
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0: And welcome back here to Mattoon High School at Gaines Field at Pilsen Family Stadium with Vinny Walk, Greg Powers from the Denning Automotive Press Box. Timeout's brought your way by the original Burger King in Mattoon. Third and 15 for the Green Wave after the penalty, back at their own 28. And Hackett in the shotgun, he's going to throws far side, completes it, but that's going to be for negative yardage as the receiver Harley Pierce is quickly upended after a loss of about one. And so Mattoon will have to turn it over on downs here for the third time this evening. With still a minute 40 and counting in the opening quarter on the Hill Landscaping scoreboard.
1: And MacArthur is bringing everybody and a lot of pressure on that play, and Mattoon just couldn't get anything going.
0: So Mattoon forced a kick here for the third time tonight. The Generals have had some success on punt returns, DeMonte Phillips and Cameron Stokes. MacArthur's plan here is no pressure whatsoever on Gregory. They're going to let him get it away. It's just a matter of making sure they get somebody back there to block for the return man. This is going to be a one-hopper taken on the run, and that is Stokes, who breaks a couple of tackles, still on his feet, close to midfield, into the Green Wave territory at the 42, but there should be a flag here.
1: Yeah,
0: I think Trustin Lindsay got blocked in the back.
1: Yeah, and they're going to call that against Jared Thomas for MacArthur, and so this ball's coming back.
0: That will put the Generals Back at about their own 25-yard line at the 103 mark of this first quarter. They lead it 13-0 over Mattoon on the Hild Landscaping scoreboard. We'd like to thank Tidal Wave Car Wash, All-American Realty, Harris Metals and Recycling, Oddfellow Rebecca Home, Made Simple Insurance Agent John Hayden, the R&F Plumbing Heating and Air, Sarah Bush Lincoln Health Center, and De Beers Seed and Feed, proud supporters of Green Wave Athletics. It's a 10-yard penalty against MacArthur, and that will set them back to their own 26-yard line, but they've got a two-score lead here, 13-0 on the Hild Landscaping scoreboard. The 103 mark of this first quarter of play. Green Wave just trying to find some combination offensively that works and trying to stop the general. They've had a lot of success on both sides of the football, MacArthur has. They're bringing a lot of guys back and a lot of athleticism as well. Here's Young and a little end around, and that is going nowhere. Cameron Stokes, we do have a marker back at the 28-yard line or up at the 28. Stokes got it on the end around, and I think that might have been Mitchell Clapp who was right there to meet him. But let's check the marker. Those are coming a little more frequently the last few offensive possessions.
1: We usually see a lot of those the first game of the season, unfortunately.
0: Officials are still getting together here. It's a face mask against Mattoon.
1: I did not see that, but...
0: Well, I guess that had to be in the vicinity of where that tackle occurred is the only thing I can assume. I think Mattoon's pleading their case like, hey, I didn't touch a face mask, but that's going to move it all the way up to the 41-yard line. Third penalty against the Green Wave. First and 10 here for MacArthur as we near the end of the first quarter. And Young's going to throw. He's got time. Steps up in the pocket, deep down the middle, incomplete. He had a receiver down there, and DeMonte Phillips, Brendan Prince, was trailing the play a couple of yards, but the pass just didn't quite have enough air under it, Minnie, and it falls harmlessly incomplete.
1: And Prince did a nice job on coverage for that. He got down the field in a hurry.
0: Second and 10 for MacArthur. The line of scrimmage is their own 41, with 52 ticks to go in the opening period. On the Hild Landscaping scoreboard, it's MacArthur 13, Mattoon nothing. Young goes to the shotgun again. Well, they got all kinds of guys moving. They're going to give to Brown straight ahead. He's got close to first down yardage at midfield. It looked like some receivers over here weren't set. But no flag thrown, and it's a gain of 9 for Caden Brown, who's up close to 50 yards now for the game.
1: Austin Cullen with the tackle, senior for Mattoon.
0: Third and a yard here for the Generals, right at midfield. Young's in the shotgun again. He's going to give to Brown again, and he's going to get it right up the middle, and he's got the first down. Clapp met him about a yard past that marker, but more than enough to move the chains, and Caden Brown has the first down for MacArthur on that third down play. That's their fifth of the night, and they won't have to run another play here. We'll see what Coach Derek Spates decides to do with 20 seconds to go in the period, and I think he's going to use all 20 seconds of that as we head to the second quarter. So at the end of one, MacArthur trying to play spoiler for Coach Chad Augsburger's debut. It's MacArthur 13, Mattoon nothing. We're back for second quarter action in 1 minute here on MyRadioLink.com and 101.3 WMCI.
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0: All right, we're ready for second quarter action. We'll switch ends of the field, and MacArthur will move it left to right as we see it with those white jerseys, blue helmets and blue numerals. Mattoon exiting the timeout huddle here. The green jerseys, gold numerals, or gold helmets, and white numerals. First and 10 for MacArthur. They'll have it at the Mattoon 47. They're in no hurry to get the teams back on here after that timeout, are they, Benny?
1: I think a little extra breather. A little toasty out there to start this one, but it's cooling down a little bit.
0: All right, so here we go. Mattoon's going to have to go to the other end, and I think they've got everything figured out here.
1: The lights are taking effect now, Greg.
0: Yeah, maybe that's what they were doing, too, is waiting for those lights to power all the way on. First and 10 for MacArthur. The sun sets behind us. In the west, we face the east from the press box. Good view of it here at Mattoon High School's Gaines Field at the Pilsen Family Stadium. First and 10 Generals at the Mattoon 47 as they post a 13-0 lead over the homestanding Greenway. Young in the shotgun. He's got Brown lined up to his right on first and 10 for MacArthur. Ball in the middle of the field. They fake a pass. Young lost it, and it's recovered. He tried to fake the pass, Vinny, and in doing so, he lost the football. Luckily, Caden Brown was right there to recover it.
1: Caden Brown got there in a hurry, and really no Mattoon player had a chance. So,
0: second down and 13 now for MacArthur, backed up to midfield. I'm sure that's not the play Antonio Spates had hoped for out of the quarter timeout. Second and long for the Generals. They've shown the ability to be explosive tonight. They're going to throw on this play, and it's caught near side, close to the original line of scrimmage, and a nice defensive play over there by Brendan Prince as the catch was made by Cameron Stokes for a gain of about 3. We'll see if Mattoon can get a stop here on third down.
1: Trying to get that T-Massive to make some noise. Third and long here, and big T-Massive today. A little Hawaiian theme out there.
0: Third and 10 for the General. The play clock's down to 10. That's about as low as it's been for either team here tonight. Game clock at 11 here in the second quarter. Third and 10 Generals at the 47. Mattoon threatening blitz. Young just gets the snap off. He rolls to his right side. He's going to cut it under. Oh, there's got to be a block in the back, and there is. He's going to get across the 45 or inside the 45, got to the 41, but going to come back. It's going to be short of the first down by about 6 yards, and now decision time for Coach Chad Augsburger. Do you give MacArthur two plays, or do you give him fourth and 5 at the Mattoon 42? I think you probably move him back,
1: yeah.
0: Don't you?
1: Yeah, pretty talented team, so.
0: They've shown the ability to pick up 4 and 5 yards with ease, so it's going to be when all said and done, it's only about a 4-yard penalty because the penalty occurred inside the Greenway 45. So a 4-yard penalty, third of the night for MacArthur for 29 yards. They're faced with third and 15 now, backed up at their own 48. Play clock's at 21 for Young. Two receivers to each side. Three-step drop. He's going to throw all kinds of time. Deep down the middle, and the pass is incomplete. Nearly a tremendous catch there by MacArthur's DeMonte Phillips, but it was also nicely defended by Cameron Hall.
1: Yeah, Cameron Hall did a nice job of timing that. Didn't go up and hit him too early, but nice play by the sophomore.
0: Well, that's a good sign for the defense here to see them stop the Generals on third down. And the first punt attempt for Aiden Bruce. He'll kick it away from his own 48. Cameron Hawes is back deep. Correction, nope, that's Carden Calvin back deep. A lot of sophomores on that roster this season for the Green Wave. And now Coach Antonio Spates is having difficulty getting his punt team in there, and he's going to have to call a timeout. We'll take a 30-second break as well, courtesy of the original Burger King in Mattoon. That sounds pretty good on a Friday night. 13-0 Generals. They're faced with 4th and 15 when we return in 30 seconds here on WMCI.
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0: Timeout courtesy of the original Burger King in Mattoon. Arthur, their second timeout of this half. They've got one remaining here. Back deep for Mattoon, Carden Calvin at about his own 10. Aiden Bruce to kick away. Stands just outside his own 36. He'll boot it left to right here. for the Generals. If they do any funny business here on fourth and long, they will not. There's the punt by Bruce, and it is straight right. And there is a flag, and that's going to go against the green wave, and I think it's going to be roughing the kicker. Oh, not what Mattoon wanted. Mitchell Clapp is going to be flagged there, Vinny, and we'll see if it's running into the kicker or roughing the kicker and how much yardage that will be against Mattoon, but the officials are going to mark this one off.
1: I don't know that it would have even affected the kick.
0: All right, just a five-yard variety. Unfortunately, it would have given Mattoon field position at about midfield. But I don't think MacArthur's game plan has changed. They're still going to kick away on this fourth and ten. Just moves it into Mattoon territory. So Bruce, oh, a high snap. It gets over him. He gets it and just gets the kick away and then kicks it out of bounds. And it's still going. And it's bounces at the 45, and MacArthur takes a backwards hop to the 39, and that's where it's down by MacArthur. I've never seen anything like that. You're right. It didn't work out better. Mitchell Clapp knew what he was doing the whole way. So a high snap. Somehow Bruce took it off the turf. He was lucky to even get the kickoff. And by the time he kicked it, he got it back to about the 45, which was close to the line of scrimmage. And then it took a Mattoon hop to the 39. So the Green Wave take over there, first and 10, at the MacArthur 39. Their best field position, to say the least, here for the Green Wave. Let's see if they can do something with it. 10:25 to go in the first half on the Hill Landscaping scoreboard. 13-0 MacArthur. Mattoon looks a little confused here offensively. Hackett with the play clock at 5, gets the snap, throws right side, and it's complete. Nice catch there by Prince to take it off the turf. And he caught it on the run, and his forward progress got him inside the 35 to the 33, and it's a gain of 6.
1: Got that right on his shoe top, so they're able to move forward after the catch. So another good play by the senior, Mr. Prince.
0: Second down and 4 here for the Green Wave. Best field position of the night for Mattoon. They're at the MacArthur 33-yard line. They trail by 2 scores inside 10 minutes on the Hill Landscaping scoreboard here in the second quarter. Hackett goes to the shotgun, split backs, receivers to each side, and he's going to get to the tailback. That's Harley Pierce. Nowhere to go as he gets bobbled up right at the line of scrimmage. We saw a few holes early for the Green Wave, Vinny. There hasn't been much running room lately for Mattoon against this MacArthur defense. No gain. Might have lost a half yard, and it's 3rd and 4 now for Mattoon, who is 1 for 4 on third down here tonight.
1: Well, MacArthur has a couple big bodies right up front, and then a lot of talented players in that secondary. They just fill those gaps.
0: Probably 4-down territory, meaning that Mattoon, if they don't pick up the first down here on 3rd down, will go for it. But they'd like to have no question whatsoever if they could move the chains here. Hackett in the shotgun. Split backs. Receivers to each side. He takes the snap. He's going to throw under all kinds of pressure. Now he steps up in the pocket. He's got some room inside the 30. He's got the first down at the 27, but let's check a marker at the 32. On the far side of the field, if the play stands, it's going to be a first down for the Green Wave and a gain of about 6 yards on the keeper by Hackett. But let's allow the officials. So it's a sideline violation against MacArthur. So it's just a warning, and it's a first-class record service first down for the Green Wave. A heads-up play there by Hackett, Vinny. He saw the whole house coming, and he just said, the only way I'm going to get out of here is if I find a seam up the middle, and that's exactly what he did.
1: Well, and MacArthur's pretty aggressive defensively, and Hackett's seen that a couple times, and that time he just decided, hey, I'm going to take off and see if I can sneak through.
0: First and 10, Mattoon. They're at the general 27-yard line. Two receivers bunched to the right side. Hackett takes a snap, looks to throw that way, steps up in the pocket, throws, and he completes it to Gregory at the 20. He's to the 15, across the middle, and he's all the way down to the 13-yard line. It's another first-class record service first down and a 14-yard pass play from Hackett to Gregory.
1: Nice catch there by Fletcher, and man, he was right place at the right time, and you could tell they worked on that play.
0: 15-yard gain. They spot him at the 12, and for the first time tonight, Mattoon's in the Mattoon Firefighters, local 691 red zone. First and 10, Green Wave at the general 10, looking for their first score of the night. And it's Gregory on the carry up the middle on a delay inside the 10, got to about the 8. Let's check the spot here. Maybe the 7, and it's a gain of 5. That's Fletcher's first carry of the night.
1: Be the 6th play for the Green Wave on this drive.
0: Mattoon getting some things going here offensively. Inside 7:45 to go in this first half of play on the Hill Landscaping scoreboard. MacArthur 13, Mattoon nothing. Green Wave trying to close the gap here. The midway point of this second period after MacArthur got 2 scores in the first quarter. Hackett in the shotgun. He's got Gregory lined up to his right. A couple of receivers bunched to each side here on 2nd and 5. Hackett's going to throw. Looks to the end zone. This one's up for grabs, and it is incomplete. Might have been caught over there, and I think it was, but the receiver was well out of bounds. That was a nice catch by Memphis Howell, but that pass angled him out of bounds, and it sets up 3rd down and 5 for Mattoon. We may have Carter Ballinger as their kicker back from last season, the second-year starter. I'm not so certain 3 points gives you a whole lot of advantage here, Vinny, against the MacArthur team that's shown the ability to put up points quickly. But, again, let's hope that they don't have to make that decision here on 3rd and 5. Hackett in the gun, takes the snap under all kinds of pressure, throws it up for grab, beat down the left side, incomplete. Closest receiver there was Knox Hayes from Mattoon, but Hackett was just throwing that one up for grabs because he was under a lot of distress. And it's 4th and 5 for Mattoon at their own 12-yard line. Decision here, time here for Coach Chad Augsburger. Mattoon now is 2 of 6 on 3rd down. This would be their only 4th down attempt. Are they going to go for it? With 7:15 to go in the first half. And Tristan Lindsay is running in a play here for the Green Wave on 4th down. So they're not going to attempt the field goal. It would be about a 22-yard kick from the far hash. Play clock's at 5. They're going to have to hurry. They may need to burn a timeout here. They don't have their players in the right positions, and they are going to burn a timeout. We'll take one as well. We're back in 30 seconds, courtesy of the original Burger King in Mattoon. 7:10 to go in the first half. It's MacArthur 13, Mattoon nothing on the Hill Landscaping scoreboard here on WMCI.
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1: Yeah.
0: You started when?
1: Yeah.
0: It's been a while.
1: A few years before me.
0: Yeah,
1: it's been a few.
0: I'll have to think about that. I think you're getting close to 30. Not 30 years old, just 30 years that you've been doing it. So just make sure everyone's aware of that.
1: Probably the 97 season.
0: That's what
1: actually.
0: I thought. Yeah. You're close to 30. 99 is when I gave it a go. We've been doing it a long time. Seen a lot of good things. Hopefully we'll see something good here as well. 7:12 to go in the first half. 4th and 5 for Mattoon. At the MacArthur 7, Hackett takes the snap, grabs it with one hand, steps up in the pocket. He's going to try to run for it. He stumbles. And I think he's just shy at the 4-yard line. He was under a lot of pressure again. He got 4. He needed 5. And I don't think that's going to be enough to move the chains. And it's unfortunate he slipped just a little bit, Vinny, as he tried to make that cut. Otherwise, I think he might have had the 1st down. Might have even had
1: a touchdown. Yeah.
0: So a Green Wave drive stalls inside the MacArthur 5. And it will be 1st and 10 there for the Generals. Kind of had the crowd into it there, but unfortunately for Mattoon, they just can't move the chains one more time, and MacArthur takes over just outside, and they're going to spot it at the 4 here. 1st and 10 Generals, 7:06 to go in the first half on the Hill Landscaping scoreboard. MacArthur has a 13-0 lead.
1: It's a big defensive play here.
0: Antonio Young in the shotgun. Mattoon threatening blitz. Here's Brown straight up the middle, and he's hit and dropped after a couple of yard gain. Knox Hayes got him as Brown went straight ahead for a gain of about 4. I need to throw some lights on here, Vinny.
1: We're getting old. You're talking about how many years we've been here, and
0: these old eyes aren't what they used to be. Second down, and we'll call it six for MacArthur. They're going to set up a little screen to the far side, and Mattoon bobbles it up for negative yardage.
1: Wow.
0: Inside the five, back at about the two, and a host of green jerseys over there.
1: Yeah, he's trapped in the corner.
0: Making that play was Cameron Stokes on the reception, and defensively for the Green Wave, take your pick. There were about four single numeral jerseys over there, and it's going to be a loss of about eight on the play, on the pass play to Stokes. But more importantly, not only is it third down, the Generals are backed up at about their one, maybe the one and a half here, on third and long. Young's in the shotgun. Play clock's at five. They're going to have to hurry to get this one off. Young's got Brown lined up to his left, and
1: we went down to zero, but did they call a timeout? I think they did.
0: All right, maybe they did. So we'll take a timeout as well, third and long for the Generals, when we return in 30 seconds. 6:34 to go. Generals backed up inside their one-yard line. Back in 30 seconds, courtesy of the original Burger King in Mattoon on WMCI.
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0: I'm out brought your way by the original Burger King in Mattoon. Generals backed up inside their one-yard line here with 6:34 to go in the first half of play. It's MacArthur 13, Mattoon nothing. On the Hill Landscaping scoreboard, big opportunity here for the Green Wave defense, Benny.
1: Yeah, it's huge, and hopefully we get the crowd into it here. This is play of the game.
0: Young in the shotgun, takes the snap. He's got all kinds of time to throw. Deep down the far side, and the pass is incomplete. And the Generals were looking for a flag, and they got one, but that ball was way out of bounds. I don't even think that pass was catchable.
1: No,
0: over there.
1: That should be picked up.
0: MacArthur wanted the flag, and I don't think they have an argument that there was some contact there, but that ball was a couple of players deep into the General sideline, and it didn't appear that there was any way MacArthur could catch that football.
1: That ball was on the really just, you know, barely on the sideline. It was almost the track.
0: Well, I don't know that Coach Chad Augsburger is going to be able to change the official's mind. He's not. And it's a 15-yard penalty, a big one against Mattoon. That's going to move the chains here. And they're going to pick up the first down. On first down and 10. First down and 10, here's Brown, running right side, cuts it back in at the point of attack, and lunges forward, got to about the 17. A gain of a yard. By the way, Isaac, if you're back there, I'm getting some audio in my headset from the studio, just a heads up there. Second down and 9 after Brown got a yard carry. Let's recap here, we're at the midway point of this second quarter. It's MacArthur 13, Mattoon nothing. On the Hill Landscaping scoreboard, an opportunity for Mattoon goes awry defensively, and MacArthur will keep this possession going. Second down and 9. Young's going to throw this time under some pressure. He's going to be, gets out of that tackle from Gregory. He's still on his feet, and then he slips as he moves ahead across the 10. Got to about the 13. Fletcher had him for about a 15-yard loss, and then after he got out of his grasp, Young picks up positive yardage to the 14, but it's still a loss on the play of about 4. So here we are again, third and long for MacArthur.
1: Another big long third down, and hopefully the crowd, Team Massive, get into this one.
0: Third and 13 for MacArthur. Generals are 2 of 3 on third down tonight. They haven't had a lot of them. One was just picked up through a penalty. They have no timeouts left. Play clock's down to 5 for Antonio Young. 4 receivers, 2 to each side. He takes a snap, has all kinds of time to throw. Now he steps up in the pocket, and he makes a couple of players miss. Still on his feet across the 15, got to the 17. Well, I thought he was going to get out of there, but I think Fletcher Gregory and also Mitchell Clapp in that area for Mattoon. You might also have had Mikkel Burks. And it's a gain of 3 for Young on third down, but well short of that first down marker. And this should require another punt for MacArthur. Aiden Bruce tried to kick away last time, and they don't have him back there this time. They have Kalen Williams, a junior, who's going to try to punt this one. Carden Calvin
1: Maybe watch for the fake here. Yeah, Calvin's going to stand at midfield. Ooh, it's bobbled and getting the kick away. Ooh, that's a good kick there by Williams. And Carden comes in and makes the catch and is hit immediately at the 48. Nice play there by Calvin, though, Vinny. We've seen some punt returns in years past where that ball bounces and takes

0: receivers left, one to the right side. He takes the snap, looks to throw left side, and he completes it. That's Prince behind the line of scrimmage. Forward progress gets him a couple of yards, still on his feet, moving the pile, and they finally blow it dead after a yard or two. Well, he caught it about 6 yards behind the line of scrimmage, Vinny. Ended up getting it 1 yard ahead and got it to the 47. So it's a gain of one for Brendan Prince.
1: Brendan's had a pretty good ball game so far.
0: So that went from potentially not very good to we'll take the positive yardage, yep. Matt Tunwell. 3:45 to go in the first half. 13-0 MacArthur. And Mattoon's going to go to the gun again. Trips to the near side. That's the short side of the field. Three receivers. And Hackett takes the snap, gives to Gregory straight ahead, and he bottled up and he lost the football. This one's loose. Who's got it? I think MacArthur does. And MacArthur says...
1: Mitchell Klapkett, no.
0: They do have the football. No, let's check it. Oh, no, they're going to blow it dead. I'm going to say Gregory was down at the 48. Ooh, that's a break for Mattoon, Vinny.
1: Yep, big break for Mattoon. Seems like the plays haven't got our way in this game, but that one did.
0: Yes. Third and 10. And he could have had a knee down, and we just didn't see it. We were blocked on the play. Nonetheless, third and 10 here for Mattoon. Play clock's at 30. Game clock inside 3 minutes and 30 seconds in the second quarter. As it's MacArthur 13, Mattoon nothing on your Hild Landscaping scoreboard. Shotgun formation here for Hackett. Two receivers bunched to each side. And that's Gregory to the right of Hackett on third and long. Hackett throws across the middle, and it's incomplete. Through the arms of Cameron Hawes, who is awaiting some contact there from MacArthur's Kamari Morton. And Mattoon's going to have to bring on their punt team for what's been quite a few times. I think it's the fourth time tonight. Maybe Fletcher can boot this one into the end zone, though. Or pin MacArthur inside their own 20 here. Had some good kicks, but there's also been some good punt returns by the Generals. 3:01 to go in the game. Mattoon a little slow in getting their punt coverage team on there. Here's Dorner. He's a junior. He's going to head out there for Mattoon. Gregory's had plenty of time to kick away, and this is no exception. As he takes his time, gets the kick away, angles to the near side nicely, bounces at the 15, and it's going to stop right about there. Nice kick there by Fletcher. And MacArthur will take over. 2:51 to go in the half. They've got a 13-0 lead over the Green Wave on the Hild Landscaping scoreboard. We're back in 30 seconds on WMCI.
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0: All right, back here at Mattoon High School's Gaines Field at the Pilsen Family Stadium with Benny Walk, Greg Powers. First down and 10, and here is Young. He's going to get to the tailback off the right side. That's Cameron Stokes, who's going to move it across the 20, got to about the 22, maybe the 23. That's his first carry of the night for Stokes, and it's going to go for 8 yards. Otherwise, it's been the Caden Brown show offensively, at least on the ground.
1: Yeah, pretty good carry there, just following his blockers and just stayed right behind him.
0: He's a different sized runner. There's no doubt about it. He's got the ability to hide behind his blockers. Brown definitely doesn't. Here's Stokes running left side this time. Cuts it in, and he's hit behind the line of scrimmage. Oh, he lost the football, and who's got it?
1: Still
0: I
1: loose.
0: Think Mattoon's got it at the 30. It's still loose, and they do come up with it. Knox Hayes on the fumble recovery for Mattoon after what turns out to be about a 15-yard gain. That ball was bouncing around like a hot potato. And finally jumped on by Knox Hayes at the 31 of MacArthur.
1: That ball stayed on the turf for a long time.
0: Yeah, I felt like Stokes was near the line of scrimmage when he lost that, Vinny, and it just kept bouncing and bouncing on that far side. And finally a green jersey swooped in there and jumped on it, and that was Knox Hayes. That's the first turnover of the game for MacArthur. First turnover for either team. Mattoon's got a chance here once again. They've got a timeout, two timeouts to work with. 2:08 to go in the first half. They trail 13-0. In the shotgun, Hackett takes the snap under pressure, rolls to his left, throws on the run, and that pass is caught! A wonderful catch on the near side.

0: Cameron Hawes, but maybe an even better throw at the 21-yard line by Hackett. And I think he's got enough to move the chain.
1: Yeah, just great timing. And, you know, Mattoon has the players that can catch the ball out there, and just a nice time play.
0: All right, they're going to say he's just short. So Cameron Hawes with the catch, and it's going to be second and a yard here. The clock continues to run. And in the shotgun, Hackett, he's going to give to the tailback who's got the first down. That's Harley Pierce off the left side. Inside the 20, he's got 4 yards, and the chains move. The clock will momentarily stop here after the first class record service first down. The Green Wave inside the Mattoon Firefighters, local 691 red zone. They're at the 17-yard line, so give Pierce credit for 5 there.
1: And Mattoon with 2 timeouts remaining.
0: Game clock's at a minute 20 and counting. And he's got our halftime interview coming up. We'll give you some stats from this one, scores from the area as well. Talk about some events happening this weekend as well. First and 10, Green Wave. Right to left, they have it at the 17. Hackett in the gun, takes the snap. His, he throws. Looks deep towards the end zone, and that one's overthrown, incomplete. The closest player there was a white jersey. Prince was the intended target, and that's about the best thing that could have happened on that play, incomplete pass.
1: Yeah, you're right. Standing deep there was Jackson again for MacArthur. As the defender, and he was the closest one to that ball.
0: Hackett was under all kinds of distress, and luckily just was able to get that one away before being tackled for a sack. Game clock stopped at a minute 2. Second and 10 for Mattoon. They're at the MacArthur 17-yard line. Hackett in the shotgun. He's got Prince lined up to his left. Gregory's the fullback in motion left to right, and they're going to give it to Prince, and nowhere to go. He got hit and dropped back at the 20. And I tell you what, Demarion Taylor was in there in a hurry, and it's a loss of 3 on the play, and now Mattoon's going to use its second timeout of the night with 52 seconds to go after Prince is going to lose 3 yards there on second down. The 30-second timeout, we'll take one as well, 13-0, MacArthur over Mattoon on the Hill Landscaping Scoreboard. We're back in 30 seconds, courtesy of the original Burger King in Mattoon on WMCI.
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0: 52 seconds to go here in the first half on the Hill Landscaping Scoreboard. Mattoon used their second timeout. It's brought your way by the original Burger King and Mattoon. And the Green Wave are faced with third and, we'll call it 13, at the MacArthur 20-yard line. Two receivers to each side out of the timeout. Hackett's going to go to the shotgun here. He's got Gregory lined up to his left. On this third down play, Hackett takes a snap, 3-step drop, looks deep down the near side for Knox Hayes, and the pass is batted away at the last minute. That was well done defensively by the Generals, as Dantirian Knight just got a fingertip on it, Benny, or that might have been 6.
1: It should have been 6. Nice defensive play there. That pass was right on the money.
0: So it's fourth down and 13 for the Green Wave. It'd be about a 37-yard field goal here for Mattoon. And they're going to go for it with 47 ticks to go in the first half. Trailing 13-0 on the Hill Landscaping Scoreboard.
1: 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Perfect weather conditions.
0: Fiber Optics halftime show's on the way. 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Mattoon's going to have to hurry, and they call a timeout, I believe, just to get play off. 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Both teams have used all of them in this first half. And with 47 seconds to go, it's MacArthur 13, Mattoon nothing. 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
0: Timeout courtesy of the original Burger King and Mattoon with Benny Walk, Greg Powers. 47 seconds to go in the first half. Benny will have halftime discussions with Mattoon Athletic Director Trent Duckett. Information on some happenings in the area coming up as well. We'll have your scoring and stats of that first half as well, all courtesy of Weber Optics. Still at least one play to go here. Mattoon on 4th and 13 used their last time out. They've got the football at the MacArthur 20-yard line. Prince in the is left of Hackett, who's in the shotgun. Braden takes the snap, has some time to throw. Now the pocket collapses. Braden rolls to his left, throws on the run, completes it to Prince inside the 10, but he's shy of the marker. Got to about the 9, needed 13, got 11. And Mattoon's drive will end there. A valiant effort there by the Green Wave, but just couldn't push it in through. And so it will give it back to the Generals at their own 9-yard line, and we'll see what Coach Antonio Spates decides to do here with 38 ticks to go in the half. This team's had a little bit of issues offensively with some mishandled snaps and passes, and he might just want to take a knee here, Benny, especially because he gets the football in the second half. Just after 8 o'clock here on WMCI, Neoga Mattoon Charleston, 30 seconds plus away from our Weber Optics halftime show. And, well, Young doesn't look like he's going to take a knee here. He goes to the shotgun, and he's going to give to Caden Brown. Straight ahead running, makes one man miss, still on his feet across the 10, got to the 13. He's going to get about 4. And we'll see if MacArthur tries to get another couple of plays off here. It appears they are. Yep, they're going to go. They have no timeouts left. There are 20 seconds to go. Well, now they, I think, are going to allow that play clock to wind down. Now we got a marker. 14 seconds to go. Center might have moved the football there. It's going to be a moot point nonetheless. Neither team has a timeout, but it is going to be a legal procedure against MacArthur. They've been flagged now 4 times for 34 yards, and Mattoon has been penalized 5 times for 49 yards. So they'll start the play clock and the game clock at the same time, and MacArthur won't have to run another play, and that's going to do it for this first half. So at the end of 2 quarters, MacArthur owned the first period. Mattoon held their own in the second, and the Generals lead at 13-0 as we head to halftime here on WMCI. We're back in 2 minutes with your scores and stats. Vinny has our halftime interview and much more coming up at intermission. Gator MacArthur 13, Mattoon nothing on the Hill Landscaping scoreboard at intermission here on WMCI.
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0: And welcome back here to Mattoon High School's Gaines Field at Pilsen Family Stadium. With Denny Walk, I'm Greg Powers from the Denning Automotive Press Box as Mattoon trails MacArthur 13-0 to head us into the halftime activities here. Halftime courtesy of Weber Optics in Mattoon. Let's check your scoring in that first half. And MacArthur had the only scoring in the half, and it was early with just seconds gone by. I should say a 10:06, correction, 9:06 to go in that first quarter of play. Antonio Young hit Kyrie Jackson, and he did so from 42 yards out on their first offensive play from scrimmage. One play, 42 yards, just 6 seconds off the clock after Mattoon had punted for the first time. The two-point conversion failed. It was a run attempt after it was a botched snap by MacArthur, but they held a 6-0 lead early in the first quarter. Mattoon punted again after a couple of good punt returns. Again, MacArthur was set up nicely, and with 3:47 to go in the first quarter, Caden Brown with the 5-yard run, capping an 8-play, 63-yard drive. It took 2:46 off the clock. This time, Aiden Bruce's extra point kick was good, and the Generals had a 13-0 lead. And that was it for the scoring of that first half. Mattoon had some opportunities in that second quarter of play, got it inside the Mattoon Firefighters Local 691 red zone a couple of times, but could not capitalize. And that's where we stand here. The defense played much better, but unfortunately no points on the board for Mattoon in that first half. As we roll on with your Weber Optics halftime show, let's check your statistics. A bit misleading. Mattoon has 5 first downs in that first half. MacArthur with 6. 74 total yards of offense for the Green Wave, 145 for the Generals. Green Wave have 25 rushing yards compared to MacArthur's 78. Mattoon's rushed 14 times for 17 and 17 for the Generals. Throwing the football, Mattoon 9 of 15 for 49 yards and MacArthur 4 of 7 for 67 yards. The only turnover was a fumble by MacArthur just before the half. Mattoon's been penalized 5 times for 49 yards. MacArthur 4 penalties for 34 yards. The Green Wave had struggled on third down, 2 of 8. MacArthur's 2 of 4. Mattoon ran 29 offensive plays in that first half, and the Generals had 24. Individually for the Green Wave, Braden Hackett, as I mentioned, 9 of 15 for 49 yards. Brendan Prince has 3 catches for 18 yards. Fletcher Gregory, a reception for 15 yards. Memphis Howell, 1 for 3 yards. Carson Kimbrough, a catch for 3 yards. Cameron Hawes, 1 reception for 9 yards. Knox Hayes has a catch for 2 yards. And Harley Pierce's only catch went for negative 1 yardage. Rushing the football, it's Pierce leading the way, 6 carries for 20 yards. Fletcher Gregory has a couple of rushes for 4 yards. And Braden Hackett, 4 carries for no official yardage. For the Generals, Antonio Young, 4 of 7 throwing the football for 1 touchdown. And Kyrie Jackson has that touchdown. He's also got 2 catches for 72 yards. Cameron Stokes has the other 2 catches for minus 5 yards. Rushing the football, Young, 4 carries for minus 6 yards. Caden Brown leads the way, 11 carries, 61 yards, and a touchdown. He's been their workhorse. And Cameron Stokes had 2 late rushes for 23 yards. So those are your statistics and scoring in this first half as we roll on with your Weber Optics halftime show here on WNCI. Vinny has our halftime interview coming up in 90 seconds. As with Athletic Director Trent Duckett. Hill Landscaping Scoreboard, MacArthur 13, Mattoon nothing at the half. 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
0: Hi to the Green Wave Marching Band performing here for the crowd at Pilsen Family Stadium. Gainesfield, the host of this opening contest for the Green Wave. MacArthur leads it 13-0 over Mattoon at intermission on the Hill Landscaping scoreboard as we roll on with your Weber Optics halftime show. Let's get to a few scores from the area. On the first Neighbor Bank scoreboard, we'll start in the Apollo Conference, and Charleston is hosting Robinson tonight. Traylon Couch is having a big game. He's got over 200 yards rushing. He's their senior running back who just really lit things up last year. And right now, he's got his Trojans out to a 28-14 lead over Robinson late in the first half. Tri-County is trailing Sagamon Valley 13-8. And that's late in the first half. Actually, that's at halftime as well. Those are games that you can hear on our sister station. Some other scores, again, from the Apollo Conference, Effingham and Breeze Central are tied at 20 at the half. And Mount Zion has a 6-0 lead over Bartonville Limestone. It's Taylorville 20, Richland County, all in a nothing. Some other scores, Bethalto Civic Memorial 17, Newton 13. And Casey Westfield is blanking Wood River 20-0. Arthur Lovington Atwood Hammond has a 28-14 lead over Villa Grove, and Centralia is beating Salem 28-0 in the second quarter. Salem is going to be an opponent for the Green Wave coming up a little bit later this season. So those are the scores on the first Neighbor Bank scoreboard as Vinny awaits his halftime interview. A few things going on this weekend as well, Vinny.
1: Yeah, we have a few things going on. Tomorrow the JRTC is having their car wash from 10 to 2. That will be at Casey Summers. So hop out the JRTC for their car wash from 10 to 2 tomorrow. And also a reminder, Relay for Life, Coles County is tomorrow. That starts at 3. And a great day to help out ROTC and their proceeds, I believe, going to the American Cancer Society tomorrow. So a big day there at Peterson Park and with the ROTC tomorrow. So real nice day, real nice weather, and so hopefully people can get out.
0: Sounds good. Thank you, Vinny, and we'll turn it over to you. Real quickly, I want to mention our good friend Rick Shook wanted me to remind everyone that Mattoon High School Letterman's Club is banquet is coming up. It's Thursday, September 17th. It's a little bit earlier this year, 6 o'clock traditional huddle, 7 o'clock dinner and awards ceremony. They have one Hall of Fame member. That's Bill Horn from the class of 1977, 65th annual. And tickets are available either at the door or ahead of time. So, again, that's the Mattoon Letterman's Club annual event, Thursday, September 17th, and it will be held at the American Legion. So, all right, we'll hand it over to Vinny for a halftime interview, and take it away, my friend.
1: Yeah, Mattoon Athletic Director Trent Duckett joined us here at the half. And you've been you ran from one end of the field to the other here during the half. So you were up here a couple times already.
12: Yeah, absolutely. And that's how it is, I guess, home games. That's part of the deal, getting around. And it's exciting to have so many things going on, whether it be our young dancers out there right now, the band, whatever it is. And we got many events coming up throughout the home season as we roll into fall.
1: Yeah, you had the JR, or not, I was Junior Football League here earlier, and I noticed that they were playing a separate game there on the baseball diamond.
12: We do. Today. So we fire up all the lights around here, and they find a place to play. So that's exciting that they want to play the game. So, if you scan over there to the south, you'll see them out on the baseball field. Got their own football game going on, so that's good for them.
1: Just tons of people here tonight, and good weather, and just great atmosphere here at Mattoon High School. It's great to see everybody out here for the opening night of football.
12: Absolutely. Good energy always, you know, when you come into fall, and I know Coach Augsburg has got the boys working hard, and you know, we're still in this one here, and we're going to see what kind of halftime changes we can make, and hopefully keep it tight and be competitive here in the second half and get things rolling straight. Like I said, tons of things happening, and excited about getting full going.
1: So a few changes here at Mattoon High School. A lot of construction towards the front of the school, and new sign there on the north end.
12: Yeah, so always trying to beautify things as best we can. We're blessed to have the facilities that we have. Certainly are. That certainly comes from our community support that we have. But yeah, new signage, new parking lot out front for our seniors, but also works out really well for us for our athletic contest too. So when you come out, we look forward to you seeing our facilities and cheering on the Green Wave.
1: And some new lighting out there, too, because I know during basketball season especially, and maybe somewhat during football season, but especially basketball season, the front of school was awful dark.
12: Yeah, absolutely. Safe passage, get you up there, get you the game nice and safe, see everything in front of you. So that's been big. We're thankful to the district and to Dustin Solfus and his team and his contractors that he worked with to get that done. So very appreciative of them.
1: But it's kind of weird that football is really the first sport to start everything, and really nothing else has kind of got sort of golf has played a little bit, but really next week things kind of really get going.
12: Yeah, we get fired up next week. But yeah, golf, tennis had one match earlier this week, but other than that, with the move of football up a week, it made things a little bit different, like you said. But yeah, it's exciting. Volleyball kicks off, cross country gets rolling, soccer gets into the action as well, and then it's just a blur of 9 to 12 weeks, whatever it might be. So it just comes so fast. Fall is a fun time. It's a great time to be at Mattoon High School and to be out supporting the athletes.
1: And hosting a couple tournaments coming up.
12: Yes.
1: Still doing our soccer tournament,
12: yes.
1: Volleyball tournament
12: soccer,
1: coming up. And
12: soccer coming up in late September, early October, I think the first weekend. Volleyball 43rd annual, volleyball invitational. So got 8 great teams coming in. It's great volleyball for a day if you get a chance. That is the Saturday of Labor Day weekend, which makes it a little stressful for people because they got places to be. But if you can get out and watch the girls play, they do take on Charleston, you know, the big rival, just a couple days before that on September 3rd. But super excited. And then, of course, the Broadway Bolt and homecoming and all that stuff gets rolling late September.
1: Yeah, September 25th. So that's kind of a change on the schedule because football season got moved a little bit.
12: Yes, so. It did. Yes, it did. So, yeah, it was originally going to be a different time, but when they bumped us up a week, it changed some things. So, that week of September 21st is going to be busy. The race and parade on the 23rd, game the 25th, dance the 26th. And we're excited that we've got lower level football again, freshman football on that Thursday. So super excited about the way things are going. Our numbers are really rebounding and looking great. So excited across all sports.
1: A lot of sophomores out here.
12: Yes,
1: tonight.
12: A lot of sophomores. So a lot of opportunity to get some playing time here. They'll get their playing time on Monday nights as well. At our Fresh South game.
1: And the Craig Dixon Memorial still
12: Craig
1: going
12: Dixon.
1: On. That one's huge.
12: Craig Dixon is one of the Craig Dixon Invitational is one of the biggest and best golf tournaments in the state. We are, again, very blessed to have two wonderful golf courses that work great with us at the high school and in the country club in Meadowview. So thankful to Doug and to Jordan for the work that they do with us so that we can host that awesome tournament. 32 teams coming in from across the state, top level teams. And it is fun golf to watch, and you've got high-level players that are going to be playing up in Bloomington at the state championship later on.
1: So a lot of things going on. Anything you want to mention here in the last little bit here before we're doing it again? So.
12: No, we're going to get right back after it, but again, cannot tell you how much these kids worked over the summer through our LTS program and worked to get better both physically and mentally. So come out, and if you haven't been to a game in a while, come out and give them a chance. I think we've got a great coaching staff across all sports that are really pushing the kids, and nothing better than getting the community out to support them and get things going in the right direction.
1: Awesome. Thanks, Trent, for joining us here at the half, and hopefully we can put some points on the board.
12: Let's get it going here. Thanks, Vinny.
1: Awesome. Thanks. Trent Duckett, Mattoon Athletic Director, joining us here at the half. We're going to take a timeout, and then we'll bring things back your way. It's Mattoon Green Wave football here on 101.3 WMCI.
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0: 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At the half, the score is the Generals and MacArthur 13 and the Mattoon Green Wave nothing. Let's go through some of those games that will be coming up here for the Green Wave next week as some of those other sports get started. So if we look at the calendar, as we mentioned, golf underway, but really everything else gets underway more so next week. And if we look towards Monday, cross country in action, they're going to be over at Charleston High School girls golf at Taylorville. Cross country also at Charleston High School next Monday. JV football will get underway at MacArthur on Monday as well. Tennis in action at Richland County. Boys JV golf will be at T-Town. That's on Wednesday. Boys varsity soccer gets started over at Charleston High School on Wednesday of next week. Girls volleyball in action at Unity High. That takes place on Thursday. And then girls golf, they'll be over in Rantoul on Friday. So you won't have very far to go there, Greg, next Friday night.
14: Boy, the timing worked out once for me, that's for sure. So appreciative of that scheduling. All right, we're ready for the second half here. Our halftime activities are in the books, and they're brought your way by Weber Optics. We appreciate their support of Green Wave Athletics. We'd also like to thank Kirchner Building Center, Emerald Acres Sports Connection, Harrelson Plumbing Heating and Air, Casey State Bank, Brown's Auto Sales, Washington Savings Bank, Rural King, Hastings and Havlick Family Dentistry, Diamond Brothers Insurance, McDonald's of Coles County, Express Drive-Thru, Commercial Refrigeration, Mattoon Eagles, and Fred Biggs Electric Supply. Proud supporters of Green Wave Athletics. Well, MacArthur got out to that early 13-0 lead, Vinny, and then we saw Mattoon kind of come back with some momentum of their own. They weren't able to put the football in the end zone, but some positives to take away. Hopefully they can continue with that as we move to this third quarter.
0: Yeah, defensively, I think we saw a lot of positives. And offensively, Mattoon put it close, just couldn't punch it over.
14: All right, so here we go. Mattoon's going to kick away. This is the first kickoff of the game. Fletcher Gregory to do so from his own 40. It's a short end-over-end kick. It's going to give MacArthur a good chance at a return. At the 25, angling to the left side is DeMonte Phillips. He's on his feet in the Mattoon territory, speeding inside the 45 before he's angled out of bounds at about that 45-yard line. I'm not sure you want to give MacArthur a chance to return a kick.
0: No, they have some athletes there.
14: Hindsight's 20-20, but maybe some type of squib kick or something short, because we've seen MacArthur have really good field position due to kickoff and even more so punt return. So here we go.
0: Really the first score off that punt return. So
14: first and 10 for Antonio Young and company. And they get to Brown straight ahead running, and he's going to be hit for a couple of yard gain to the 42-yard line. Knox Hayes, I think, took him down there. So Brown's going to pick up 3. He was their workhorse, 11 carries in that first half. He's got 12 rushes now for 64 yards and a touchdown. Line of scrimmage is the 42, and here's Brown again. Zigzags his way, escapes one would-be tackler, still on his feet inside the 40, got to about the 37-yard line. Fletcher Gregory had a chance at him just a couple of yards deep, but the arm tackle just slipped off. Brown's going to pick up 5, and it's 3rd and 2 here for MacArthur. Mattoon would love to get a stop here. Clock winds nearing 11 minutes to go in the third quarter of play. MacArthur 13, Mattoon nothing. It was 20-0 last year in favor of MacArthur, and Green Wave had been shut out 6 straight quarters here against the Generals. And it is Young calling his own number on the quarterback keeper. Big hole here, escapes the tackle at the 30. He's to the outside 20, 15, 10, 5, no markers, touchdown, Antonio Young. That's the first time he's kept it this game, and it goes for 37 yards and a touchdown for the General. He got to the middle of the field, Manny, and boy, that line just did its work up front. And a touchdown for MacArthur has given them a quick 19-0 lead here in this third quarter of play.
0: And it comes with 10:48 to go in the third quarter. They're going to attempt an extra point here. That's Aiden Young, who's converted, Aiden Bruce. I think they may have too many men on the field. Bruce's kick is up. It is good, but there's a marker, so we're going to check this once again.
1: Yeah, the officials didn't even signal that as good because they did have an extra man and flag on the play, so legal procedure, and MacArthur will be scooted back, and they'll do it again. On that drive, Greg, they went 45 yards. They did so on three plays, 104 off the clock.
0: Well, they had a short field again due to that kickoff return, and Arthur's going to be pushed back five more yards here, so it's going to be about a 25-yard extra point here for the General. Holder for MacArthur is Cameron Stokes, and that one
1: gets blocked.
0: Partially blocked. Yep, but there is a flag.
1: Knox Hayes again, I believe.
0: And that's offside, though, against the Green Wave.
1: So we'll go back to where we were the first time.
0: We'll try it again. Third time's the charm here. Each team with a five-yard penalty after that touchdown by Young. 19-0 MacArthur over the Green Wave on the Hill Landscaping scoreboard, just underway in this second half. And here is Young with another attempt. And the snap is good that time. The hold is just down. Kick is good. 10:48 to go here in this third quarter of play. MacArthur strikes early in this second half. They've got a 20-0 lead on the Hill Landscaping scoreboard. We're back with more action in 30 seconds here on WMCI.
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0: Quick touchdown here by MacArthur to begin this third quarter of play. They have a 20-0 lead over Mattoon on the Hild Landscaping scoreboard with Vinny Walk, Greg Powers. The Denning Automotive Press Box. Well, Mattoon had a good second quarter, Vinny. Had some opportunities to cut the MacArthur lead in half, maybe even tie the game, but this third quarter quickly looked like the first quarter. In that opening drive for MacArthur, they had a long kickoff return and then just took three plays to punch it in.
1: Yeah, we've seen that a couple times. A lot of good athletes on MacArthur's team, and unfortunately, they scored quick both in that first quarter and third quarter.
0: Aiden Bruce to kick away, left to right. Taking on the run is Brendan Prince, and he's quickly dropped across the 25. Got to about the 26, maybe the 27. Check the marker over there. Well, spotted at the 26-yard line, it appears. That's where the officials will start this one. And Mattoon will start their drive. 10:44 to go here in the third quarter of play. Well, if you're going to start your comeback, you got to do it now. Mattoon looking to get off the schneid against this MacArthur team that's had their number the last few years. Hackett's going to go to the shotgun here. Receivers to each side, and he's going to get to the tailback. Running off left side, and that is Harley Pierce. Got across the 26 to about the 27. Maybe a tough earned yard there, Manny. Not much work or room to work there for Pierce.
1: Yeah, good coverage there by the Generals. They got there quickly. And, again, it's Thomas Jarrett on the tackle for the Generals.
0: Second down and 9 for Mattoon. Clock winds nearing 10 minutes to go for the third quarter. Greenway back in action next week at Rantoul. That was Mattoon's lone win last year. And we'll have that game for you right here on WMCI.
1: Been a while since we've been to Rantoul, Greg.
0: It sure has. Here's an end around to Prince on second and long, and nothing doing there. He got dropped behind the line of scrimmage back at the 25. And it's a loss of 2 on the play, so third down and long here for the Green Wave. That's quarter is looking eerily familiar to the first period, Denny.
1: Hopefully we turn it more to like the second quarter.
0: Yeah, second quarter we saw some promise by Mattoon, unable to
14: put any points on the board, but boy, the defense was much better. The offense was able to move the football a little bit, especially due to some short fields. So here we go, 3rd and 11 for Mattoon, backed up at their own 25. Right to left here for Braden Hackett and company. Two receivers to each side. It's a low snap. Hackett takes it off the turf, running to his right on for his life, and just throws it into some open territory to get rid of it. It falls incomplete. So 4th down here for the Green Wave, and they'll be forced to kick once again. Fletcher Gregory has been a busy man tonight from that punting position.
1: Hackett, a nice job there just not to lose any yards.
14: And back deep for the Generals, DeMonte Phillips and Cameron Stokes. They stand at about their own 45 here. And we'll see if they can kick away from these two young men who have had some great returns. No rush here by MacArthur. Gregory has all kinds of time to kick. That one's a shorter end-over-end kick, angling to the near side, and it's going to go out of bounds. Probably inside Mattoon territory, and they'll mark it at the 47. So that's where the Generals take over, 9:02 to go in the third. MacArthur blanking Mattoon on the Hill Landscaping scoreboard, 20-0. We're back in 30 seconds here on WMCI.
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14: 1st and 10 for the Generals, and it's Caden Brown, the carry up the middle. He makes a man miss, and he's inside the 45, got to about the 41. He'll get 6 on 1st down.
1: Just, again, a good block there by the Generals, and just staying behind those blocks and picking up 5 at a time.
14: I don't think there's any doubt they've owned the line of scrimmage here tonight. And here's Brown again on the line on the carry left side. Cuts it back in 30. He's got nothing but green in front of him. 20, 10, 5, touchdown. I don't see a marker. And that was awfully easy. 42 yards for Caden Brown, and the Generals have opened this thing up. And they lead it now 26-0. They've scored 2 touchdowns in a matter of about 3.5 minutes.
1: Yeah, on that drive, they go 47 yards. They do so on just 2 plays, 37 seconds off the clock.
14: And it's 26-0 in favor of MacArthur. Aiden Bruce on for another extra point here. MacArthur's matched their point total in that first half in the first 4 minutes of the second half. Kick is up and good by Bruce. And it's 27-0 in favor of MacArthur. We're back in 30 seconds for more second quarter action on the Hill Landscaping scoreboard. Make it third quarter action, 8:25 to go here on WMCI.
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14: MacArthur's put on 2 quick scores here to begin the second half. They've come out with some vengeance here in this third quarter of play, and they've got a 27-0 lead over Mattoon on the Hill Landscaping scoreboard. They got 2 early scores in that first quarter as well, Vinny. They've done it again here in the third period. Somehow Mattoon's got to find an answer.
1: But hopefully they will. Hopefully we'll be able to break through and score our first touchdown on this next drive for the Wave.
14: Defense looked pretty good in that second quarter. Last few plays, they have shown some propensity for the big play. Here's a pooch kick by Bruce to the near side. Prince takes it on the run at the 25. Zigzags his way to the 30, and he's dropped just across the 30 at about the 32-yard line. So that's where Mattoon will start this drive at their own 31, 8:21 to go in the third quarter of play. We'd like to thank Tidal Wave Car Wash, All-American Realty, Harris Metals and Recycling, the Odd Fellow Rebecca Home, Made Simple Insurance Agent John Hayden, CRNF Plumbing, Heating and Air, Sarah Bush Lincoln Health Center, and DeBurr's Seed and Feed, proud supporters of Green Wave Athletics. 1st and 10 for Mattoon. Well, it wasn't a great spot there. They're going to spot him at the 29 there. Thought he got across the 30, but nonetheless, that's where Mattoon will start. Packett in the shotgun. Two wideouts to each side. Gregory's the setback here. Brady's going to throw. Hit as he throws it down the near side, and the pass is deflected incomplete. He's looking for Knox Hayes on the near side. And again, that was pretty well defended by Kamari Morton to tip it away.
1: Just off Knox's fingertips, he was pretty upset he didn't come down with it, but nice defensive play by the Generals.
14: Second and 10 for MacArthur. 8:15 to go in the third. Green Wave hit the road next week. They'll face Rantoul. That was Mattoon's lone win last season. Mattoon might be searching for its own first win of the year if things don't change quickly here. Down 27-0 on the Hill Landscaping scoreboard. Hackett in the shotgun, and he's going to get to the tailback. That's Harley Pierce on a bit of a delay. Across the 30, he's up in it at about the 34. He'll pick up 5. One of the better runs of the night for Mattoon there. And 3rd and 5 for the Green Wave. Have a marker here?
1: Well, discussion by the officials. I think there is a marker right there, Greg, at the 30-yard line.
14: Okay, I don't see it. It's a personal foul against Mattoon. It's going to be a chop block against the Green Wave right at the line of scrimmage. That's going to negate the run by Pierce, and it's going to be a 15-yard mark off. Wow.
1: Wow.
14: All the way back to their own 14. Well, Mattoon hasn't done themselves any favors from a penalty perspective. 7 penalties for 69 yards for Mattoon. Now it's 2nd and eternity at their own 15. 2nd and about 26. Clock stopped at 7:59 to go here in the third quarter. Hackett in the shotgun. He's going to put Gregory in motion out of the backfield to the right side. They're going to throw across the middle. That one's complete. It's caught by Hawes across the 30, 35. He's close to the first down marker up at about the 38-yard line. I think he's just a yard shy, but he got 24 of the 25 needed.
1: That was a nice, well-timed pass right in the middle of the field.
14: Well, maybe that's the energy Mattoon needs here on 3rd and 1 yard for the Green Wave from their own 38-yard line.
1: We've seen some pretty good connections there tonight. Well-timed pass plays.
14: They need a yard to get the chains to move here. Hackett in the shotgun. He's going to get to the tailback. Pierce running left side. Nowhere to go. He got bottled up, and he lost a yard on the play. Ooh, we got a late marker. Let's check it. Came in from the back judge. Might have been a little extracurricular there. And let's see if it's going to go against a white jersey or a green jersey. And the way MacArthur's reacting, it's going to go against them. And I think Dan Tyrion Knight. So it's a loss of a yard on the play, but I think it's going to be a first down for Mattoon, unsportsmanlike, yeah, against MacArthur. So the play stands at a loss of a yard, but the chains are going to move for the Green Wave on the penalty. So they'll take it. And it's a first-class record service first down. So after Mattoon had committed a 15-yard miscue, MacArthur does just the same and puts it into MacArthur territory at the 48-yard line. For its first down and 10 for Mattoon. Trailing 27-0 on the Hill Landscaping scoreboard. 7:13 to go here in the third. Hackett on the snap, pitches to Gregory. He's going to try the right side, follows some blockers to the 45. Fletcher's going to get 3 on first down. First time Mattoon's had the football here in MacArthur territory in this second half of play. One of the bigger fellows out there tonight is Quantrevious Chapman, and he's just a sophomore. But he is head and shoulders. We don't have his mentions on this roster from MacArthur, but I'm guessing about 6'5 and 280-ish, plus, more.
1: 330?
14: He can move, too. 2nd down and 7. Man in motion, they fake it to him. Inside handoff here to Gregory, who's going to get some yardage across inside the 40, and second effort got him to the 37-yard line.
1: He just kept going, and that was a nice block there by Mitchell Clapp allowed him, Fletcher, to sneak through and pick up an extra 5.
14: It's a first-class record service first down for the Green Wave senior, and the chains move. That's Mattoon's 7th time they've moved the chains very misleading, though. MacArthur has only 6 first downs, but they haven't needed to pick up a lot of first downs, leading 27-0 midway through the third quarter. They'll put Memphis Howell in motion again. They fake to him, and it's Gregory this time on the left side. I think it's the same play, just the opposite side of the field, and that time MacArthur sniffs it out. It's a gain of a couple. Second down and 8, inside 6 minutes to go in the third.
1: This will be the 8th play on this drive, Greg.
14: Now, soon looking for some Watts Copy Systems Green Wave highlights on the Green Wave highlight reel. No scoring highlights as of yet. Of course, Neighbor Bank scoreboard, Charleston was leading Robinson at last word, 28-14. Here it's 27-0, MacArthur. Second down and 8 for the Green Wave. Got two receivers bunched to the left side, one wide to the right. They're going to pitch to Gregory, cuts it back at the point of attack, and lunges forward, got a yard there to the 34, where it's going to be third down and 7 for Mattoon. Got a little work to do here. Probably 4 down territory, don't you think, for the Green Wave?
1: Yeah, I would think so.
14: Try to move the chains here. At the 34 of MacArthur, trailing by 4 scores in the season opener, under the direction of first-year head coach Chad Augsburger. Here's Hackett in the shotgun again. 2 wideouts to each side. He takes a low snap, rolls to his right, looks to throw, throws on the run. He's got a man, incomplete. A little too far in front of Knox Hayes, who might have came down with it, but he did so out of bounds. And it's 4th and 7 now for the Green Wave. Decision time for the Green Wave coaching staff. I don't think you have much to lose here going for it.
1: I think they'll go for it.
14: Well, let's see if they've got that 4th down and 7 play here with 4:44 to go in the third. And all MacArthur tonight, 27-0. We've seen some good signs by Mattoon, but not frequent enough. Play clock's at 10. They're going to have to hurry to get this one off as they break the huddle. Down to 5 now. And now the official has moved the ball. So I don't know if they're going to reset that play clock. I guess they will reset it. So the Green Wave get a break there. The ball is in the wrong place.
1: Maybe that's why they were taking their time.
14: In the shotgun now, Hackett takes the snap. Under pressure again, steps up in the pocket. Now back out, throws as he's moving from behind, and that one is incomplete. Pass was incomplete, knocked away by Kamari Morton down the near sideline. It was intended for, let's see, that was Harley Pierce, the linebacker, the running back down there, Vinny. He kind of waited on that one, and I think he thought he was going to have a little bit of room, and nonetheless, it wasn't enough, and it was the defender able to knock it away at the last minute.
1: There for a second, I thought the ball was going to be caught by someone, and regardless, that would have been a better option for Mattoon either way, but knocked away, and so MacArthur will take over.
14: First down and 10 for the Generals. Mattoon looking a little perplexed here defensively. They've got some late subs coming in. Here's Antonio Young in the shotgun. First and 10 for MacArthur. They're at their own 35, and they're going to give to Brown. He makes one man miss, still on his feet, down the near side at midfield. He's to the 40, to the 30, to the 20, and he steps out of bounds there. We had a nifty move against Knox Hayes there at the line of scrimmage, and then he just cruised down the sideline, and MacArthur really getting big chunks of yardage here, Vinny. That's going to go for, we're going to do the quick math here, 15 and 30, 44 yards, and you take off a yard. MacArthur has a first down and 10 at the 21. Antonio Young in the shotgun. Again, he gives to Brown. Straight ahead. Rumbles inside the 10, got to about the 8. Well, Mattoon's defense isn't putting up much of a fight in the second half of play. And it's a gain of 15 more. First and goal for the General. Looking to tack on another score as we near 4 minutes to go in the third quarter. And it's Brown again. This time makes a man miss, and he's dropped on the second attempt there. And he's going to get no gain on the play. Might have been Liam Bosnowski coming in to make that stop for Mattoon.
1: Yep, it was the junior for Mattoon.
14: Second down and goal for the Generals at the 8-yard line. They're 3:45 to go here in the third. They've got a 27-0 lead, and they're looking to tack on another score. And it's Brown again on the carry left side, angling to the end zone. He's tripped up short of it at about the 2, Well, that play took a long time to develop. There is a marker. I don't know who got that tackle over there. I'm looking. It begins with a, nope, it's Hudson Golden who made the stop there for Mattoon. But let's check the marker. It's thrown at the goal line, which is in the middle of the field, and it was well away from the play. Play stands. It's going to be third and goal at about the 2. Mattoon hopes it's a penalty against MacArthur, and it's not. It's a face mask against Mattoon. So it'll be about a 6-yard gain for MacArthur on the run. You add on a couple of yard penalty, and it's first and goal there for MacArthur at about the 2-yard line. First down and 10, Young's going to call his own number. Straight ahead, lunges for the end zone, he's got it, touchdown. Antonio Young with the touchdown run from a yard out. And that gives the Generals a 33-0 lead. And things have gone from bad to worse for Mattoon in the second half after there looked to be some promise in that second quarter, Vinny. That's Antonio Young's third touchdown of the night. Two on the ground, one through the air. And Aiden Bruce is on to attempt the extra point after the hold from Cameron Stokes. Kick is up, and it is good. 3:34 to go in the third, 34-0 Generals. Vinny has the drive numbers.
1: Yeah, on that drive, the Generals went 66 yards. They did so on 5 plays, just 1-1 off the clock.
14: 34-0 MacArthur. Each time they've had the football in this second half, they have scored quickly. 3:34 to go in the third. All MacArthur on the Hill Landscaping scoreboard. We're back with more action in 30 seconds here on WMCI.
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14: MacArthur with 3 quick strikes in this second half, and they have turned things around in a hurry. They've got a 34-0 lead over Mattoon with 3:34 to go in the third quarter on the Hill to Landscaping scoreboard, and they'll kick away again. Here's Aiden Bruce to do so, left to right. And that time it's right down the middle. Carden Calvin's going to get a chance at the return from his own 15. He's to the 20, 25, angle 30, lost the football. It was knocked away, and MacArthur's recovered after the Green Wave fumble. And things have gone from bad to worse for Mattoon in this second half of play.
1: And just unfortunately knocked out of his hands or punched out there, and Generals will take over at the 35-yard line.
14: First and 10 there. MacArthur's one touchdown away, Vinny, from making this a running clock the rest of the way.
1: I didn't expect this after the way what we saw in that second quarter. Mattoon showed a lot of promise in quarter two.
14: Well, Antonio Young's going to go back to the quarterback position. He's got Cameron Stokes lined up to his right this time after fantastic game by MacArthur's Caden Brown. And Young's going to throw on first down, steps up in the pocket, deep down the middle. He's got a man, complete touchdown. Well, that was well thrown, and DeMonte Phillips just ran right under it from 35 yards away. And that means we'll have a running clock the rest of the way, 40-0. And that didn't take long at all for MacArthur. They've had drives of a minute 4, 37, a minute 1, and
1: 7 seconds.
14: One play for MacArthur there.
1: And 35 yards. Yep.
14: Bruce is going to come on to attempt the extra point again. But that one, this one has gotten away in a hurry. Here's the extra point kick by Aiden Bruce. He's been perfect tonight when he's been able to attempt to kick. This one is through the uprights, and it is good. 3:17 to go in the third. MacArthur's made it a running clock, 41-0 in favor of the Generals. And we do have a marker. No, we've got a Mattoon player with a cramp, I believe. So We'll send it to the studio back after this. 41-0 Generals here on WNCI.
9: They say variety is the spice of life, and Villa Pizza agrees. Now you can enjoy Mexican Tuesday with the buffet featuring tacos, rice, and refried beans. There's Barbecue Wednesday with chicken, baked beans,

0: 3:17 to go in the third quarter on the Hild Landscaping scoreboard. It was 13-0 at the half, and then, boy, things have just taken a tumble for the worse here in the second half, Benny.
1: Yeah, MacArthur's just showing their athleticism here in the second half, and just some very, very good athletes with some speed.
0: Mattoon's defense that came to play in that second quarter has really had no answer for the Generals in this third period. So I think they're still awaiting. That's Fletcher Gregory, who's, I think, working off some cramps. I think he'll be all right.
1: That's really the first time we've seen somebody cramp up tonight.
0: Fletcher's logged a lot of plays out there on both sides of the football as well.
1: And really all the special teams plays as well. So I don't know that he's hardly been off the field.
0: You're probably right. All right, so here we go. Bruce will kick away, and then we'll have a running clock that will stop for timeouts or the quarter. What was a competitive game at the half has turned into a runaway. This is a end-over-end kick that Harden Calvin lets bounce, and now he's running backward to his 3-yard line. Well, Mattoon going the wrong way there on that return. And it will be first down and 10 for the Green Wave. They're going to be inside their own 5-yard line. We got a late marker on the play as well.
1: Yeah, I think that's going to get going against Calvin upset that he was marked where he was and kind of spiked the ball, and the official didn't like that.
0: So another penalty against Mattoon. That has not helped things this evening. It will be a minimal penalty from a yardage standpoint. It will go for about 3 yards. That will set the Green Wave to about the 3-yard line. That's their ninth penalty for 74 yards. Well, Mattoon's junior and senior classes are not very heavy numbers-wise, and I think that's kind of shown here with a lot of sophomores thrust into the limelight, Benny, and there's going to be some learning curves so Mattoon can get those upper grades from a numbers perspective a little stronger.
1: We saw a lot of positive things, both offensively and defensively, but I think you're right.
0: Here's Hacken in the shotgun, and it's a first down running attempt by Harley Pierce off the left side. He's across the 5, carrying tacklers with him 10, and he got it out near the 15-yard line. Pierce with a gain of 11. That's Mattoon's best rush of the night, and it's a first-class record service first down for the Green Wave. As we near a minute and a half to go in the game on the Hild Landscaping scoreboard. MacArthur 41, Mattoon nothing. Again, 13-0 at the half, but MacArthur has been dominant in the second half of play on both sides of the football. And the shotgun goes Hackett here. He's got backs to each side, receivers to each side as well, and it's Pierce again. This time off right tackle. Flips a tackle as he spins away, still on his feet, running to the edge on that far side. He got close to the line of scrimmage and then taken down. I'm not sure where they'll spot it. It's hard to tell. Looks like he might have got a yard, but we'll allow the officials there to sort it out. Is there a late marker over there, too?
1: I don't see anything. They're acting like there may be, but
0: it's a face mask. Well, they've stopped the clock. I don't think you're supposed to stop it on a penalty, but they are going to stop it, and that's good news for Mattoon because that means it's the first down for the Green Wave on the 15-yard mark off against the Generals. They've had their share of miscues from a penalty perspective, 7 for 69. So here we go. Mattoon's going to get at least one more play here in this third quarter. Hackett's going to throw to the near side, overshot Prince, incomplete. MacArthur wasn't ready, and if Brendan's able to make that catch, might have been an opportunity for Mattoon to catch the Generals off guard, but it falls harmlessly incomplete. We're inside 20 seconds to go now in this third quarter with the clock running. MacArthur 41, Mattoon nothing on the Hild Landscaping scoreboard. We'd like to thank Carrollton Plumbing Heating and Air, Casey State Bank, and Brown's Auto Sales. Hackett on second and 10, takes a snap in the shotgun, throwing deep down the near side, one-on-one coverage there for Hayes, and it's incomplete. Off of his hands, then it went off the defender, and then Knox was on the ground and almost made the catch. But it falls to the ground, incomplete, and that's going to do it for the third. At the end of three quarters, it is all MacArthur. They lead at 41-0 over the Green Wave. We're back in 1 minute for fourth quarter action here on WMCI.

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1: Ready for the fourth quarter back here at Mattoon High School's Gaines Field with Vinny Walk, Greg Powers from the Denning Automotive Press Box. And it's third down and 10 for the Green Wave from their own 31-yard line. They'll move it left to right in this final quarter. We'll have a running clock the rest of the way here as MacArthur really opened up a close game at the half and tacked on four scores in this third quarter. Seems like about 7 years ago that happened. Here's Hackett on third and long across the middle, throwing incomplete. I think that might have been Prince who was the intended target. Lindsay was also in the area. But it's an incomplete pass on third down, and Mattoon will probably be forced to punt here, but maybe they're going to go for it. Let's check. MacArthur still has their first-team defense in, but I would guess they'll start to use some subs on both sides of the football as we move through this fourth quarter of play. And we have a new punter in there. Gregory is, again, I think he was dealing with a cramp. And is that Carter Ballinger, I think,
2: in the
1: punt away? Yep. So Ballinger's going to go back to about his own 17.
2: Ballinger usually the kicker.
1: Play clock's at zero, and it's going to be a delay of game against Mattoon as they had some issues getting the correct personnel out there. A lot of first game stumbles by both teams, but MacArthur's been able to make the most of their opportunity. They lead at 41-0 on the Hill Landscaping scoreboard. So here is Ballinger to kick away. A low snap, he takes his time and he boots this one. A line drive end over end kick at the 45. It's going to take a nice Green Wave hop inside MacArthur territory and roll to about the 42. That's where MacArthur takes over. Up 41-0. We're back in 30 seconds here on WMCI.
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1: Back to Gaines Field here at the Denning Automotive Press Box with Vinny Walk, Greg Powers. 10 minutes and counting in this final quarter. We've got a running clock. MacArthur has a 41-0 lead over the Green Wave. I think they've got some new personnel in there as well, and that might change some things. We'll check to see who that quarterback is. The new tailback running is breaking some tackles, and he bounces to the outside midfield. He's to the Mattoon 40, might be off to the races. 30. 20, 10, 5, touchdown, and just like that, MacArthur's Jamarius Birch, he's a freshman, and he outruns the Green Wave defense from 57 yards. And a touchdown for the Generals. So they add a little more fire here in the fourth quarter with 9:20 to go, and they've got a 47-0 lead over the Green Wave. Boy, how many one-play drives have they had? That's their third one-play drive of the night. Probably took another, 10 seconds, Vinny?
4: I don't know that they started or the clock, but it was probably 6 seconds.
1: Aiden Bruce is going to try to put this one through the uprights. The extra point, his kick is up, and it is good. It's all MacArthur, 48-0. 8:55 to go. We'll be back in a minute for more action here on WMCI.
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1: All right, welcome back here to Mattoon High School's Gaines Field from the Denning Automotive Press Box. MacArthur tacks on another score. They did not stop the clock during that break between scores. I've never seen that, even though it's a running clock.
4: When they didn't start at the time before, though.
1: 48-0 MacArthur on the Hill Landscaping scoreboard here on WMCI, Neoga Mattoon Charleston, just after 9 o'clock, and we got a marker here. I think someone left a little bit early, and it's going to be offsides against the Generals, so we'll do it again. 5-yard mark off against MacArthur. Well, it was 13-0 after one quarter, and that's where we stood at the half. But, boy, it took a turn for the worse for Mattoon. MacArthur with 5 touchdowns in this second half of play. They have turned a close game into one not so close here, midway through the fourth quarter of play. A few scores on your First Neighbor Bank scoreboard that we have. Charleston last led Robinson. It was 28-0. 28-14, I should say. Now it's 28-17. Taylorville was blanking Alney 33-0. And Effingham was losing to Breeze Central 34-20. We'll give you all the scores coming up after this. Arthur's going to try it again. They do stop the clock now. Now they're going to start it again. Here's Prince at his own 20. He's had a lot of return opportunities. They had 25, 30, middle of the field 35, and he's stripped up at about the 40-yard line.
4: He's had a nice game, Greg.
1: So that's where Mattoon will start this drive. First down and 10 at their own 40-yard line. Now they're going to stop the clock again, and it's going to be a timeout for MacArthur. So we'll take one as well, courtesy of the original Burger King of Mattoon. MacArthur with a few personnel changes. Back in a minute. All Generals here on WNCI.
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1: Welcome back to Mattoon High School's Gaines Field with Denny Walk. I'm Greg Powers from the Denning Automotive Press Box, and MacArthur's going to get a week one win here. They lead it 48-0 after the timeout, brought your way by the original Burger King in Mattoon. We've got a new quarterback for the Green Wave, and that's Jackson Howell. He's a 5'7", 130-pound sophomore. He'll go to the shotgun. He's got split backs here, and he gives to the tailback, who's upended quickly. That's Johannes Perkins Barham, a sophomore, and he got the Mattoon running back from behind for a couple of yard loss. I think that was Pierce, who was ball carrier.
4: Probably Pierce, yeah.
1: He's going to lose 3. Sets up a second down and 13 here for the Green Wave. Just haven't been able to put much together offensively. 120 yards, one turnover, but that was on a kickoff return. Here they're faced with second down and long. They're going to give it again, left side to Pierce. This time a little bit of room across the 40, got to the 43. He'll get about 5. And it will be third and we'll call it 8 for the Green Wave, nearing the midway point of this final quarter. Well, you got to have a short memory, don't you, Vinny, and try to put this one behind you for next week.
4: Yeah, Green Wave played very well against Rantoul last year, and so hopefully you put this one behind you and work on some of those positives. And definitely that second quarter, we saw some of those.
1: Third down and 8 for Mattoon. line of scrimmage is their own 42-yard line. Two receivers to each side. Hal goes to the shotgun, takes a snap. He looks to throw across the middle. Pass is picked off. Intercepted by MacArthur inside the Mattoon 30 to the 20, all the way to the 22-yard line.
4: Yeah, Harley Pierce, a nice tackle there to save a MacArthur touchdown.
1: Well, that MacArthur defender read that one nicely. And Samir Sprady, he's just a freshman. With a beautiful pickoff there. And that's the second turnover of the game for the Green Wave with 5 minutes to go. And they trail it 48 to nothing. With the clock continuing to run, MacArthur's going to get at least one more crack at it here offensively. Again, we'd like to thank all of our sponsors tonight, Washington Savings Bank, Rural King, Hastings and Havlick Family Dentistry, Diamond Brothers Insurance, McDonald's of Coles County, Express Drive-Thru, Commercial Refrigeration, the Mattoon Eagles, Fred Biggs Electric Supply, all proud supporters of Green Wave Athletics.
4: The Hastings and Havlick yesterday, Greg. Let me get the teeth.
1: Hopefully just a checkup, Vinny.
4: Yeah, just checkup.
1: First and 10 here for MacArthur. They've got some new players into the game as well. Jashawn Cunningham is the new sophomore quarterback. Going to get a look at it here, nearing 4 minutes to go in the game. He's going to take the snap and get to the tailback. Running straight ahead is A.J. Dawson. He's a senior, and he got 2 yards on that carry. Sets up a second down and long here for the Generals. The clock continuing to run, under 4 minutes to go in the game. I don't think MacArthur's going to be in any hurry here. Play clock 25 seconds. The game clock's at 3:45. Might be some of these players that will see each other on Monday during their JV game. Second down and 10. Here comes the MacArthur offense. Jashawn Cunningham, the backup quarterback, takes the snap, gives in the backfield, and hit from behind is A.J. Dawson. And a lot of green jerseys in there. Might have been Brody Hussein.
4: Yep.
1: In that area.
4: It was Brody. Brody also a sophomore, 5'10", 180.
1: Third down and 10 for MacArthur at the Mattoon 21-yard line. 48-0 Generals. It was just 13-0 if you're tuning in. And MacArthur lit this scoreboard up in this second half of play. 35 unanswered points in the second half. MacArthur's going to improve to 1-0. Mattoon's going to try to figure things out as they head to week two at Rantoul. The third and long, play clock's at 5. Generals are going to hurry to get this one off. Cunningham takes the snap. He's going to throw. Throws far side, and that pass is incomplete over the head of Jamarius Birch. And it's fourth and long for MacArthur. MacArthur, if you look at the numbers tonight, Vinny, they've only had 9 first downs, so that equals the total of Mattoon, but they've had about 6 scoring drives in which they haven't needed to pick up a first down.
4: Score quick.
1: Fourth and 10 for MacArthur. Play clock's at 20. Game clock continues to run, nearing 2 minutes to go for the contest. Shotgun formation here for the Generals and backup quarterback Jashawn Cunningham. After they picked off a Mattoon pass moments ago. And to give us to the tailback, running up the middle, and a nice defensive play there against A.J. Dawson. Knox Hayes makes the stop after a gain of about 4, and the Green Wave defense will hold there on fourth down. They'll get at least a couple of plays, it appears, as we're inside a minute 30 to go in the game. First down and 10 for the Green Wave. See what they can do offensively here. Hal will be back out there as the sophomore quarterback. Coach Augsburger is thinking, let's give Braden some opportunities to kind of get ready for next week. First and 10, Mattoon. Now they've stopped the clock. And I'm not sure why. Maybe a timeout? Nope, I think they were having trouble getting a football out there. Somehow MacArthur ended up with Mattoon's football. So with a minute 19 to go, they'll stop the clock and now they'll start it again. Thank you to Kirchner Building Center, Watts Copy Systems, and Weston Company. They'll donate $10 to One Stop Community Christmas for every touchdown, but no donation tonight. Mattoon has not got on the scoreboard yet. First down and 10. Here's the carry off the right side by the Green Wave senior. and it's going to go for about maybe 3 yards for Harley Pierce. And not a great spot there. They'll give him a couple. He's been their workhorse tonight. 12 carries, 35 yards. As we're inside a minute to go for the game. Second down and 8 for the Green Wave. Trying to get something going here offensively, the Green Wave. They've been stymied for the second straight year by MacArthur. Last year, the Generals won it 20-0. This year, a big second half has propelled MacArthur to this 48-0 lead. There's Howell in the shotgun, receivers to each side and a back to each side as well. Mattoon moved early. The officials kind of let it go. Here's Pierce off the left side, bounces it to the edge, 30, 35, and he gets close to the 40-yard line. Nice run there by Harley Pierce. And a gain of about 20 for the senior. And that's a first-class record service first down, and that might be the last play of the night. Either team looks like they're going to try to get another one going, and that will do it. MacArthur wins and spoils the opener for Mattoon head coach Chad Augsburger. 48-0 General. We'll be back with your post-game show courtesy of Peyton Hartbank at the Pilsen Auto Center. 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
1: 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They went up 48-0 as we settle in again for your Pilsen Auto Center. 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Unfortunately, all of the Watts Copy Systems Green Wave highlight reel highlights were primarily from the Generals and MacArthur. They had 7 scores tonight, but we'll get to a couple of highlights here in just a minute. Let's start with their scoring. In that first quarter, after a Mattoon punt, MacArthur took just one play, 42 yards on an Antonio Young to Kyrie Jackson, 42-yard touchdown pass. The 2-point conversion run failed. One play, 42 yards, 6 seconds, 6-0 MacArthur. It looked like they'd run away with it early. They got their second score of the night with 3:47 to go in the first quarter. Caden Brown, a 5-yard run. The extra point kick was good by Aiden Bruce. 8 plays, 63 yards, 2:46 off the clock, and it was 13-0 MacArthur. But boy, things changed in the second period. Mattoon's defense came to life. The offense started to move the football. They were unable to put the ball in the end zone. However, you saw some things that were positive, and you thought, hey, Mattoon, got some things going in the right direction in the third quarter, or at least in the second half, but boy, were we wrong. MacArthur came out in the opening drive, three plays, 45 yards, a minute four off the clock, and Antonio Young, a 32-yard touchdown run. Bruce's extra point made it 20-0. Just moments later, Caden Brown, a 42-yard touchdown run. Two plays, 47 yards, and an extra point gave MacArthur a 27-0 lead. Young again goes in for a score from the 334 mark, and this one from 2 yards out. Bruce's extra point kick was good. Five plays, 66 yards, 101. That was their second longest drive of the second half. They led it 34-0. Young again, this time through the air with 3:17 to go in the third. He hit DeMonte Phillips on a 35-yard touchdown pass. The extra point kick again, good by Bruce. Just one play, 35 yards. That took 7 seconds, and the Generals led it 41-0. Their final score came with 9:20 to go in the game as Jamarius Birch scored on a 57-yard run. The only play of the drive took 10 seconds. Bruce again on the extra point, 48-0 MacArthur, and that's where they ended it as the Generals run away with it on the Green Wave here in the opener tonight, 48-0. As we roll on with your post-game show, it's brought your way here tonight by Peyton Hartbank at the Tilson Auto Center. We're back in 90 seconds. Try to visit with Coach Augsburger before the evening's over. Benny's got a few notes. And say some scores from the area as well. This one belonged to the Generals tonight here on WMCI.
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1: Final score here tonight. Generals win it 48-0 over the Green Wave as we continue on with your post-game show brought your way by Peyton Hartbank at the Pilsen Auto Center. Time now for our Jersey Mike's in Mattoon Super Sub Player of the Game. What do you have tonight, Vinny?
4: Yeah, I think we're going with Brendan Prince. Some nice returns for Mattoon and three catches, I think 18 yards on the night for Brendan. So nice night for him, and hopefully good things to come in the future.
1: All right. Thank you, Vinny, for your help here tonight. Again, Brendan Prince, our super sub player of the game, brought your way by Jersey Mike's and Mattoon. Mattoon's got a chance to reverse their fortune, Vinny. They traveled to Rantoul. That was their lone victory, and hopefully that can start a little win streak here for Mattoon.
4: Yeah, I think that'll be good for the Wave, and we did see a lot of positive things there in that second quarter, and hopefully we get things rolling in the right direction and make some adjustments, and looking forward to next week at Rantoul.
1: All right, thank you, Vinny. We'll turn the microphone over here to Coach Chad Augsburger, who's joining us here for our post-game show. We appreciate Coach joining us. And Coach Augsburger, you think of this game. I know it's your first one. Probably had a lot of different things going through your head. But I saw some good things tonight through the first two quarters. Unfortunately, the wheels fell off. What was the difference between the first, between those two halves here tonight? Well, I'm going to turn your microphone on here. Sorry. There you go.
18: Yeah, we just didn't come out with the same intensity in the second half there. I think we kind of got a little, I think we had some breakdowns in how we read our coverage there. Their size up front, I think, just was an overall difference there. We just weren't able to keep that push up front there. And we were a little hesitant into it. We weren't flying to the football the way we kind of had started to do in the late in the first quarter, second quarter there. So it's a good learning experience there. It's all about making adjustments. It's about finding who the personnel that want to step up and play are, and it's about bouncing back and learning how to adjust when you're outside up front, or when you're giving up more speed. How do you adjust to that? So this is something we'll learn from and we'll get better from.
1: Yeah, it's a team, no doubt, that has plenty of size and athleticism in MacArthur, and you guys you look at your roster and it's probably a bit of a, I don't want to say necessarily a rebuilding year, but you've got about a dozen upperclassmen, and numbers-wise, you get to the lower levels, they look better. But these are some guys that are, especially these younger guys, are going to take a little few lumps this year, aren't they?
18: Yeah, I'm sure. For most of those guys out there tonight, that was their first taste of varsity football. So I was proud the way we came out. Even, we really had to adjust some personnel beginning of Tristan Pearman, who's been starting corner for us all summer and all throughout the training camp season there. Had an unfortunate injury, broken thumb, so we had to put in some new personnel at corner and didn't have quite as much playing experience there. And, that ended up hurting us a little bit, not from, effort or anything, but just, you want to go in, fully healthy week one, and we weren't able to do that. So other than, in the first half, those two touchdowns were really just about, we had some, physical, it wasn't really mental mistakes there, but it was just, just our inexperience there in our coverage there. The type of coverage we run, it takes a lot of reps to run there, it's all just things that we can build off of and learn and get better from.
1: It's a long season, there's no doubt about it, and you've got 8 more games. Next week is Rantoul. Tell us a little bit about your philosophy, how you get a group of guys like this come back from a tough loss.
18: It's time, we tell them, when we win, we say we enjoy the win. If we lose, it's time, it's time to move on. Next week is a new week. We're gonna learn from this loss, but we're not gonna dwell on it. Okay? We're going to fix the mistakes that we made. But our focus, from here on out, we're gonna grade this film and we're gonna go over with the players there. But after that, it's all, we move on and go on to the next opponent. Right, we view each of these games, on their own here. It's a new week coming up here, and a chance to bounce back. And I think these guys they're excited and they're ready. They don't like this taste of losing, coaches don't like it. I thought the coaches worked extremely hard this week, but it's week one. There's always issues you have to fight through, we have to do better, and we have to just go back to fixing the things that we didn't do well, and focusing on the things that we can improve upon.
1: I know you guys are worried about the next week, and that's your job. Our job up here sometimes is to think of it from a bigger picture. But tell us a little bit, first year here, expectations as you move throughout the season, some goals that you have as you move through, maybe not just this season, but as the program moves forward.
18: Well, it's just about trusting the process right now. This is our first game. This is the first game that I've had a chance to coach with these players there, first chance of our coaching staff together. The first chance of us to facing, really facing other problems. We've done some 7-on-7 stuff, and we had a joint practice over the summer and things like that. But this is now true competition where you have to put everything together. And, it's a brand new offense. It's a brand new defense. It's new schemes that we're running here. So, we're going to look at that film and see there were some things that we really did well. I thought, Braden Hackett did some nice things at quarterback tonight. Fletcher Gregory, did some nice, very nice things at running back there. I thought, Harley Pierce at times, he really ran the ball well. So, Brendan Prince is a kid that we can, is pretty dynamic. We knew coming in, it's going to take some time to build, off this program there. But the coaches, I was happy with, how the coaches prepared this week. And, we just have to, focus on, executing better, fixing the little things. It's always important to, that you get the little things down first, and focus on those things. And we had some, we just, times we started to, get it break down in terms of little things there, and, you lose your fundamentals when that happens.
1: We appreciate the visit here tonight, and I know you'll have the guys ready to go next week at Rand Tool, and we'll talk to you then. Best of luck next week. That's head coach Chad Augsburger talking with us here in the post-game show. We appreciate Coach coming up for the visit as we roll on with your post-game show. It's brought your way by Peyton Hartbank at the Pilsen Auto Center. Any final words here tonight, Vinny?
4: We just have a lot of things going on tomorrow. Remember Relay for Life. That's out at Peterson Park tomorrow. Also, the JRTC has a car wash at Casey Summers, and all the proceeds going towards the American Cancer Society. So that car wash tomorrow, 10 a.m. to 2 at Casey Summers, brought your way by the JROTC, and Relay for Life at Peterson Park tomorrow underway at 3 o'clock. So, go out and support those groups, and enjoy your weekend.
1: All right, you too, my friend. I've got some scores to give to everyone, but I'll let you get out of here for the night, and we'll call it an evening on your end.
4: So sounds good. I'll see you next week.
1: All right, Vinny Walk back at it again for another year here. We appreciate his help in the press box here on WMCI. I was unable to give you the score, the statistics, so let's go ahead and do that now. And statistics in this game, kind of a interesting one here. Mattoon had 10 first downs. This is all unofficial compared to 9 for MacArthur. Just 147 total yards, though, for the Green Wave tonight, 366 for MacArthur. 299 of theirs were on the ground, 74 rushing yards for Mattoon, so about half and half for the Green Wave when you look at that balance. 2 turnovers for the Green Wave. Those were late in the game. MacArthur had 1 fumble. Mattoon with a big number here, 10 penalties for 79 yards. MacArthur was penalized 8 times for 74 yards. Green Wave just 3 of 12 on third downs, 2 of 5 for the Generals. Fourth downs, Green Wave were 0 of 3. MacArthur was 0 of 1 tonight. Mattoon ran 50 offensive plays. That doesn't always tell the story, though. That was evident tonight, MacArthur with 39. Individually for the Green Wave, part of our Watts Copy Systems Green Wave highlight reel, Coach Augsburger talked about it. Some good play at times. We saw tonight from Braden Hackett, who was on the run a lot. He was 10 of 24 throwing the football, 73 yards. And those were his numbers this evening. And a few other Watts Copy Systems Green Wave highlights. Cameron Hawes had 2 catches for 33 yards. Brendan Prince, 3 for 18. Fletcher Gregory had a grab for 15 yards. Harley Pierce, 1 for minus 1. Memphis Howell had an early catch for 3 yards, and so did Carson Kimbrough. Rushing the football tonight, Harley Pierce, 13 carries, 55 yards. Fletcher Gregory had 6 carries for 20 yards, and Braden Hackett had 4 rushes for no official yardage. So those are your stats tonight, and there are the Watts Copy Systems Green Wave highlights. As we roll on with your post-game show, it's brought your way by Peyton Hartbank from the Pilsen Auto Center from the Denning Automotive Press Box. And let's go ahead and check a few scores. Last word from Charleston. Charleston and Robinson are in a barn burner. 41-32. Charleston leads Robinson. That's late in that game. Traylon Couch is having a monster contest for the Trojans tonight. Elsewhere in the Apollo Conference, Breeze Central was a winner over Effingham, 41-20, and Taylorville upended Richland County, 47-7. Some other scores, these are finals, Centralia 49, Salem 20, Casey Westfield blanks East Alton Wood River, 43-0. Fisher had a 20-0 lead over Cumberland at the half, it's the last score there, and it was Bethalto Civic Memorial 23, Newton 13 in the third, Arthur Lovington Atwood Hammett 48, Villa Grove Heritage 21, and Mount Zion was blanking Limestone 42-0 in the third quarter. So those are the scores on the First Neighbor Bank scoreboard as we get ready to wrap up your post-game show. Again, thanks to Peyton Hartbank at the Pilsen Auto Center. Appreciate Isaac for all of his hard work back at the studio and for my partner, Vinny Walk. We'll talk to you next week. Mattoon travels to Rand Tool. We'll have the pregame around 6:45. See if Mattoon can make it 2 in a row against those Eagles as the Green Wave got the victory last season against Rand Tool. We appreciate you listening here on the season opener for Green Wave football. We'll be at it again for at least the next 8 weeks. So for my partner Benny and Isaac back to the studio, I'm Greg Powers saying good night from Gaines Field at the Pilsen Family Stadium as we conclude our post-game show. Again, thanks to Peyton Hartbank at the Pilsen Auto Center. Final score again, MacArthur 48, Mattoon nothing on the Hill Landscaping scoreboard. We'll talk to you next Friday at Rantoul. Until then, have a pleasant weekend, everyone. Weather looks pretty good. I hope you can get out and enjoy these last couple of weeks of August. 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
11: Saturday will bring partly sunny skies, turning fully sunny with a high near 83. Northwest winds at 6 to 13 miles per hour, gusting to 20. Overnight, mostly clear with a low around 60. Sunday stays sunny with a high near 80, winds from the northwest at 5 to 9 miles per hour, gusting to 15. Sunday night turns partly cloudy with a low near 57. For more, go to myradiolink.com.
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9: Saturday will see partly sunny skies turning fully sunny with a high near 83 and northwest winds at 6 to 13 miles per hour, gusting to 20. Overnight, mostly clear with a low around 60. Sunday will be sunny, high near 80, with north-northwest winds up to 9 miles per hour. Sunday night, partly cloudy, low near 57. 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
4: Saturday starts partly sunny, becoming fully sunny with a high near 83. Northwest winds at 6 to 13 miles per hour, gusting to 20. Overnight, mostly clear with a low around 60. Sunday is sunny with a high near 80, north-northwest winds at 5 to 9 miles per hour. The night turns partly cloudy with a low near 57. For more, go to myradiolink.com.
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4: Saturday will be sunny with a high near 83. Northwest winds will blow 7 to 13 miles per hour with gusts up to 21. Overnight skies will be mostly clear with a low around 60. Sunday will remain sunny with a high near 80 and lighter north-northwest winds. Sunday night will become partly cloudy with a low near 57. For more, go to myradiolink.com.

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9: This weekend will bring sunny skies and warm temperatures. Saturday's high near 83 with northwest winds of 7 to 13 miles per hour, gusting to 21. Nighttime lows around 59. Sunday remains sunny with a high near 81 and northwest winds up to 9 miles per hour. Overnight lows near 57. For more, go to myradiolink.com.
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5: Saturday will be sunny with a high near 83 and northwest winds of 7 to 13 miles per hour, gusting to 21. There is a slight chance of showers or thunderstorms before 7 p.m., otherwise, mostly clear with a low around 59. Sunday remains sunny with a high near 81 and lighter northwest winds. Sunday night will be mostly clear with a low near 57. For more, go to myradiolink.com.
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4: Saturday will be sunny with a high near 83 and northwest winds of 7 to 13 miles per hour, gusting to 21. There is a slight chance of showers or thunderstorms before 7 p.m., but the night will be mostly clear with a low around 59. Sunday brings sunshine again with a high near 81 and northwest winds up to 9 miles per hour. Sunday night will be mostly clear with a low around 57. For more, go to myradiolink.com.
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6: Today will be sunny with a high near 83. Winds from the northwest at 6 to 13 miles per hour, gusting up to 21. Tonight, a slight chance of showers and thunderstorms before 7 p.m., otherwise mostly clear with a low around 59. Sunday will be sunny with a high near 81. Sunday night, mostly clear with a low around 57. For more, go to myradiolink.com.

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14: Today will be sunny with a high near 83. Northwest winds will blow at 6 to 13 miles per hour with gusts up to 21. There is a slight chance of showers and thunderstorms this evening before 7 p.m. Otherwise, mostly clear with a low around 59. Sunday will be sunny with a high near 81 and Sunday night will be mostly clear with a low around 57. For more, go to myradiolink.com.
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1: 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She'd show up and I'd be walking out. Or across some parking lot, hiding behind her sister. I'd look up, she'd be at the red light beside me in that white Maxima with the sticker on the back. I'd act.

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14: Today will be sunny with a high near 83. Northwest winds will range from 6 to 13 miles per hour with gusts up to 21. Tonight, a slight chance of showers and thunderstorms before 7 p.m., otherwise, mostly clear with a low around 59. Sunday remains sunny with a high near 81, and Sunday night will be mostly clear with a low around 57. 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
10: Today will be sunny with a high near 83. Northwest winds will blow at 7 to 13 miles per hour with gusts up to 21 miles per hour. Tonight, there is a slight chance of showers and thunderstorms before 7 p.m., otherwise mostly clear with a low around 59. Sunday will be sunny with a high near 81 and northwest winds of 5 to 9 miles per hour. Sunday night will be mostly clear with a low around 57. 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

0: Blake Shelton let him in anyway. He just dominated the Triple Tail off the coast of South Carolina. He had a big fishing trip. He said, I need a little break from the stage. Blake Shelton went fishing, and the captain said he just laid the smackdown on some Triple Tail. It is all over his social with the big fishes that Blake Shelton caught, and Rhonda's wondering, is he going to make a song about catching so much Triple Tail? Maybe. Blake Shelton is a pretty good fisherman. Did you know?
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0: Painted you pretty, Hudson Westbrook. Hey, it's Michael John. How things change as we mature, get a little bit older, right? Like today is National Tooth Fairy Day. And when I was a youngster, boy, if I lost a tooth, I'd get excited, put it under my pillow, and hope for a surprise in the morning. Now I lose a tooth, I'm like, dang, I gotta call the dentist. What's going on in my mouth? I lost a tooth. How about you? Times definitely change when you're losing a tooth.
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0: Zach John King, get to drinking. Hey, it's Michael John. You know I'm a foodie. I love experimenting in the kitchen and found up in the cupboard some ramen. And I said, well, I just don't want that. I got to jazz it up. So got some scrambled egg in there, got some bacon in there, got some leftover chicken in there, some baby spinach. Yeah, seasoned it all up. It was delicious. A lot better than just a cup of ramen. I added a lot to it. Have you ever done that to your ramen? What'd you put in it to make it taste better?
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12: Today will be sunny with a high near 83 and northwest winds at 8 to 13 miles per hour. with gusts up to 21. Tonight, a slight chance of showers and thunderstorms before 7 p.m. Otherwise, mostly clear with a low around 59. Sunday remains sunny with a high near 81 and lighter northwest winds. Sunday night, mostly clear and cooler with a low around 57. For more, go to myradiolink.com.
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Heather just checked in saying, I need me some Zach Top, please. And how people eat can ruin a relationship. She's back. Single. Why? 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

0: Kenny Chesney, carry on. Hey, it's Michael John. Heather checked in. She's working on this Saturday. Thanks for listening on the job. She goes, but I'm back on a singles market. I just couldn't put up with anymore. The guy I was dating for about 6 months, he would eat his pizza with a fork. It turned me off. I couldn't take it anymore. I broke up. Really? There must have been some other stuff. Really? Just eating pizza with a fork? Now, I've never done that. I'm more of a, come on, let's fold it up. Let's just get it in our mouth with a slice of pizza. And sometimes the pepperoni juice goes down my forearm, but I enjoy it. It's actually ruined a couple shirts. Maybe I should eat it with a fork. Might have saved a few shirts. But no, that's not my style of pizza. But for Heather, that turned her off. How about you? Has a relationship ever ended just because of their weird eating habits? Let me know.
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0: 101.3 WMCI Jelly Roll, hands up. Yeah, like that big morning stretch, the hands up morning stretch. 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
2: He's a ranch hand in a pinch, man. 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A cast iron skillet swinging lid flipper. Now he's a double wide on the county line. Sipping on a six pack of Lone Star Light. She did him dirty, took

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1: Cody Johnson. That is for Hannah, who says, I just love me some Kojo. And I'm laughing at other ladies breaking up with guys because of weird eating habits. Because it happened to me. I'd make fresh salads. I would make casseroles with all fresh vegetables. And he wouldn't eat them because he'd only eat vegetables out of a can. That lasted just about 4 to 6 weeks of, really? I made this fresh. You don't even want to try it? And he'd say, no. She goes, this ain't going to work out. Bye-bye. So it does happen. Weird eating habits, bizarre eating habits, or how you eat can ruin our relationship. Has it happened to you?
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14: Today will be sunny with a high near 83 and northwest winds at 8 to 13 miles per hour with gusts up to 21. Tonight, a slight chance of showers and thunderstorms before 7 p.m. Otherwise, mostly clear with a low around 59. Sunday remains sunny with a high near 81 and lighter northwest winds. Sunday night, mostly clear and cooler with a low around 57. 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

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I love getting back into movie theaters. Oh, the popcorn, seeing it on the big, big screen. It's one of my favorite things to do, and I just helped the movie break a record. Maybe you did too. 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

0: Parker McCollum. Hey, it's Michael John. I love getting back to the movie, seeing it on the big screen, enjoying the hot popcorn with the butter and salt on it. Cindy said she just saw The Odyssey and really liked it. Me too, and we both helped The Odyssey break a huge record. It has now become the highest grossing R-rated movie of all time, surpassing Deadpool and Wolverine. I thought it was a good movie, and I actually went Googling about Greek mythology after seeing the movie because I didn't really know that much about it, but I wanted to learn more. So, Cindy, I'm glad you enjoyed it too. The Odyssey was a real good movie. But you know what? As I'm a betting man, Spider-Man Brand New Day's breaking records too. Might catch Odyssey.
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0: 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She's an incredible songwriter, singer, performer, and she's always taking care of her fans, leaving it on stage. I caught up with her, and I said, who do you want to collab with? And she goes, the Chicks. That'd be great to do a show with the Chicks. Yes, it would. That would sell out for sure. All of them on one stage? Look out. It could happen soon. She's throwing it out there, the feelers, that they want to get together and do a collab. 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

0: door. Taylor Swift, Tay-Tay, is helping me up my fitness game, and I'll tell you why. It's Michael John. I'm scrolling through my social, and on Instagram, I come across a Taylor Swift workout video just showing how she prepares to get on stage and what she goes through to keep herself in the best shape. And I'm like, she's working out harder than me. I gotta up my game. So if you want some extra motivation in the gym, see what Taylor Swift goes through to put on those epic performances in front of the millions, those concerts. She puts time in the gym. She really works out hard. I gotta step my game up. It might help motivate you too. Thank you, Tay-Tay.
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13: Today will be sunny with a high near 83 and northwest winds at 8 to 13 miles per hour with gusts up to 21. Tonight, a slight chance of showers and thunderstorms before 7 p.m., otherwise, mostly clear with a low around 59. Sunday remains sunny with a high near 81 and lighter northwest winds. Sunday night, mostly clear and cooler with a low around 57. For more, go to myradiolink.com.
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0: That is Gavin Adcock, wannabe. Hey, it's Michael John. Him and Zach Bryan, they've had an on and off again feud. It almost came to blows, a fight a couple months ago. And it was all about Gavin telling Zach, Bryan, you need to treat your fans better. They're the ones buying the concert tickets, buying the music. You should treat them better. So there's some heated issues between those two. They're not going to go out for drinks anytime soon. No, it may lead to something else. We'll see if they ever kiss and make up and get along better and collaborate in the future. Right now, I'm not betting on it.
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0: 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You're going to go out dancing, you're going to do some weekend warrior sports stuff. 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She uses her eyelash glue to keep her bangs in place when she's on stage performing. Do you notice they don't move at all? They're just right there perfectly? 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I'm telling you, I hope it helps. 101.3 WMCI.
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0: Kane Brown woman, and that is for Adam and his fiancée, Haley. He's like, yeah, I got a woman. We are getting married in 9 months, and we're so excited. Ah, and we love that song. We love Kane Brown. In fact, Adam says he's learned some dance moves watching that music video. Yeah, Kane Brown's always got the good dance moves, and good for you. You got a woman, she's got a man.
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7: Today will be sunny with a high near 82, a northwest wind of 11 to 13 miles per hour, gusting to 21 is expected. There is a slight chance of showers before 7 p.m., otherwise mostly clear with a low around 59. Sunday remains sunny with a high near 81, and Sunday night will be mostly clear with a low near 57. 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

0: Thank you, Marianne. Listening on the job, there's your answer request. Lainey Wilson, phone, keys, wallet. Marianne says sometimes when she hears Lainey Wilson, she hears Dolly Parton. She thinks she could be a Dolly Parton in the future, doing a lot of extra activities like acting and getting involved, being an entrepreneur. That's interesting, making that connection. By the way, Dolly Parton coming in at number 5 on Ranker.com list of the best female musicians of all time. In fact, Dolly Parton was the only country artist to make the top 20 for those female musicians. Whitney Houston was number 1. Adele's on the list. Tina Turner, Cher, Kelly Clarkson, Madonna. Oh, Taylor Swift fans are not happy about this Ranker.com list because Tay-Tay only came in at number 59. So Swifties are unhappy with this Ranker.com list of the best female musicians of all time. Who would be your number one?
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0: 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They're incredible guys, human beings, big hearts, and they just want to do things right for their fans. They once had an album all ready to go, and at the last minute said, nah, just not right. We could do better, and pulled back. Everybody was excited for the new music, and they're like, nah, we could do better. More real people songs, more from the heart songs. Yep, we're going to scrap it and do it all over again. That's how incredible those guys are. Have you ever done a project at work and you're like, it's great, I'm going to turn in, maybe I can do better. Or even just a personal project, you know, you're like, just not right. I could do better. That's what Dan and Shay does. 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

0: What took you so long? Jacob Hackworth there. And that is for Tony, who's celebrating a birthday today. He loves all the country music I'm playing. He goes, I'm going to have you on all weekend long. In fact, I'm celebrating all weekend long. Yeah, do your thing. Make it an epic birthday weekend. You're sharing it today with Kristen Wiig from Bridesmaids, Ghostbusters. She was even one of the main villains in Wonder Woman 1984. Of course, Saturday Night Live fame. She is one funny lady. She's blowing out the birthday candles today, too. Enjoy.
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3: Today will be sunny with a high near 82, a northwest wind of 11 to 13 miles per hour, gusting to 21 is expected. There is a

0: Ella Langley, Love and Life again on 101.3 WMCI. It's Kendra. If you're feeling down, and maybe you're just discouraged, feeling down, have you ever considered the effect that social media might be having on you? I saw an interesting statistic today that said 35% of people say they've taken an extended break from social media at some point because it was having a negative effect on their mental health. So if you're spending a lot of time scrolling on social media and you're feeling down and you just can't figure out what's going on in your life, maybe take a break. 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

0: It's Kendra. I saw an interesting statistic today that said 33% of people that have tattoos regret getting the tattoo. Whether it's the design or the placement, they regret it. And I think the surprising thing to me about that is I thought that number would be higher. I have 6 tattoos. I don't regret any of my tattoos. Sometimes I even forget that I have them, honestly. But maybe not a regret, but maybe if I had it to do over, and maybe my word of advice, if you're thinking about getting a tattoo, is to make sure that you pick a good artist. Like, don't think cheaper is better here, okay? This is forever. And so make sure that you choose an artist that you really, you've seen samples of their work and you like their work and it really speaks to you or something like that. So, you know, I guess my advice would be don't cheap out on the tattoo, okay? You're wearing this forever.
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13: A slight chance of showers before 7 p.m. tonight, then mostly clear with a low around 60.
14: northwest wind 3 to 8 miles per hour. Sunday sunny, high near 81, and Sunday night partly cloudy, low around 57. Monday mostly sunny, high near 81. For more, go to myradiolink.com.
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Hey, it's Kendra. I'd love to stay connected with you on Facebook or TikTok or Instagram. 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It's Luke.

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0: 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It's Kendra. Have you ever heard of the 6-second kissing hack? So this is supposed to help strengthen your relationship, and it's based on how long it takes to trigger the release of oxytocin, which is the love hormone, and you're supposed to do this every day. So at experts at the Gottman Institute said that it takes about 6 seconds of kissing to release that love hormone. So if you want to strengthen your relationship, you just kiss for 6 seconds, but don't force it. They said that totally, if it's forced, it's not going to work. Okay. It has to be something that's authentic and that you want to do. So 20 seconds of hugging or a 6-second smooch. Either one is fine. I like, my husband and I do the 20-second hugs all the time. I wasn't aware of the 6-second kiss. I'm going to be implementing that as soon as I get home today. So, honey, I'm coming for you.
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0: It's Kendra. Let me get your answer to this random poll that I saw online today, okay? Here's the question. I'm going to give some details about it before you answer it, okay? Here's the question. Would you drink your significant other's bathwater for $1,000? Okay, you have to drink your significant other's bathwater. You get paid $1,000. Has to be 1 liter. And you can cool it in the fridge first, if that would help. Okay, what's your answer? Would you do it? What percentage of people do you think said yes? 81% of people said yes. They would drink their significant other, a liter of their significant other's bathwater for $1,000. Would you do it? I'm going with no way. Not nope, I would not do it for $1,000. A million? Yeah. $1,000? No.
1: Where Coles County gets its country. 101.3 WMCI. Here's the deal. The government is over $38 trillion in debt, which means the IRS isn't slowing down. And the tax code is complex and unforgiving. 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
10: Scattered sprinkles are possible before 7 p.m., then skies clear. Tonight's low near 60 with a northwest wind of 3 to 8 miles per hour. Sunday is sunny with a high near 81 and a northwest wind of 5 to 9 miles per hour. Sunday night turns partly cloudy with a low around 57. Monday is mostly sunny with a high near 81 and light winds. 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

are coming up with completely random and useless information. I'm going to tell you how they fed President James Garfield after he was shot in an assassination attempt and he couldn't hold down food. Spoiler alert, it didn't work and it was a little bit weird. I'm going to tell you what city is the biggest city that spans across two continents. Okay, it's one city and it spans across two continents. It's that big. I'll tell you what city it is. And then finally, we're going to talk about why limping was a popular trend in the mid-1800s. Now, people did it as a trend. I'll tell you why. It's coming up with completely random and useless information. First, it's Jelly Roll.

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0: Riley Green on 101.3 WMCI. It's Kendra with completely random and useless information for your Saturday. Did you know after President James Garfield was shot in an assassination attempt, he couldn't hold down any food, so for the last month of his life, his doctor fed him through his rectal cavity? Spoiler alert, it did not work. I told you it was a little bit weird. There are only 5 cities in the world that span across 2 continents. The biggest one is Istanbul, Turkey. It's about 65% in Europe and 35% in Asia. And then finally, why was limping on purpose a popular trend in the mid-1800s in the UK? Because the Princess of Wales had rheumatic fever. It gave her a limp. And she was such a huge fashion icon and trendsetter. Other women started limping too just to be like her. My goodness. So random. So useless. You're welcome.
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0: It's Kendra. It's time for my nearly impossible quiz. It is nearly impossible, but I'm going to narrow it down with a hint coming up in just a bit. Let's jump in. You likely own a bunch of these, but you grab the same two over and over. What is it? You own a whole bunch of them, but you just use the same two over and over. What do you think it is? All right, keep listening. I'm going to narrow my nearly impossible quiz down with a hint coming up after Chris Young.
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13: Scattered sprinkles are possible before 7 p.m., then skies clear. Tonight's low near 60 with a northwest wind of 3 to 8 miles per hour. Sunday is sunny with a high near 81 and a northwest wind of 5 to 9 miles per hour. Sunday night turns partly cloudy with a low around 57. Monday is mostly sunny with a high near 81 and light winds. For more, go to myradiolink.com.
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It's Kendra. Let me give you a hint on my nearly impossible quiz for today. You likely own a bunch of these, but you just keep using the same two over and over. What do you think it is? Here's a hint. It's something you wear. It's something you wear. You thought it was coffee mugs, didn't you? That was my first guess, too. It's something you wear. You likely own a bunch of these, but you grab the same two over and over. It's something you wear. What is it?

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0: Russell Dickerson on 101.3 WMCI. It's Kendra with the answer to my nearly impossible quiz. Let's see if you got it right today. You likely own a bunch of these, but you grab the same two over and over. What do you own so much of, but you just use the same two over and over? My first guess was a coffee mug, because that definitely happens around my house. We own so many of them, but I go to the same one every single day. So what do you think it is? I gave you a hint, said it's something you wear. So you own a bunch of these, something you wear, but you grab the same two over and over. It's jeans. You probably own a bunch of pair of jeans. I do. But you grab the same two pairs over and over, probably because they're your most comfortable. I'll try all of them on. Oh, do I want to wear these? No, nope. I always go back to the same pair. Always.
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1: 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Cause she's a gold digger with a quick trigger. A cast iron skillet swinging lid flipper. Now he's a double wide on the county line. Sipping on a six pack of Lone Star Light. She did him dirty, took him to

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0: It's Kendra. I had no idea that this could even happen, but this man in China was recently hospitalized because he sang too much karaoke. I know. Did you have a clue that that could put you in the hospital? So what happened? So apparently he sang 10 songs in a row and he was really straining to hit the high notes, which caused him some pain in his left side. He had a little bit of trouble breathing, so he's like, okay, I may have sang too much karaoke tonight, went to bed the next day, still hurting really bad, went to the hospital. He had a collapsed lung because he sang too much karaoke. Did you even know that that could happen?
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12: Scattered sprinkles are possible before 7 p.m., then skies clear. Tonight's low near 60 with a northwest wind of 3 to 8 miles per hour. Sunday is sunny with a high near 81 and a northwest wind of 5 to 9 miles per hour. Sunday night turns partly cloudy with a low around 57. Monday is mostly sunny with a high near 81 and light winds. For more, go to myradiolink.com.
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0: Ashley McBride on 101.3 WMCI. It's Kendra. I got a question for you today. How much money does somebody have to have for you to consider them wealthy? Okay, so back in the day when I was growing up, if somebody had $1 million, I remember thinking like, oh my goodness, like they are so rich at $1 million. Well, according to this new poll, Americans now think it takes $2.5 million to be considered wealthy. I mean, that is a lot of money in my opinion. $1 million is still a lot of money in my mind. But if somebody wanted to throw $2.5 million at me and then I could like feel for myself, do I now feel wealthy with $2.5 million? I'd be totally open to that. Totally open to it.
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3: 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If you're ready for something better and more rewarding, email lucy.englum at cromwellmedia.com. 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

0: 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It's time for me to get out of here. Have a wonderful Saturday. Before I go, let me leave you with a positively positive thought. Negative people need drama like it was oxygen. Stay positive and take their breath away. Have a wonderful rest of your day. Bye. Love ya.
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18: Scattered sprinkles are possible before 7 p.m., then skies clear. Tonight's low near 60 with a northwest wind of 3 to 8 miles per hour. Sunday is sunny with a high near 81 and a northwest wind of 5 to 9 miles per hour. Sunday night turns partly cloudy with a low around 57. Monday is mostly sunny with a high near 81 and light winds. For more, go to myradiolink.com.
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